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2: Best radio station ever. We are giving away four incredible trips overseas, and this is the fourth and the final one to go this Friday. Foo Fighters in Brisbane. You loved on flights and accommodation. It will be incredible. Julia, you're in the draw.
3: Oh, that's amazing. Thank you.
2: That is no problem. You are gearing up for school holidays next week. You're going to Nana's school holiday program.
3: That's right. We haven't seen her for a while, so we're really looking forward to some beach time with her.
2: Oh, so nice. Does she kind of do anything? Like, does she do baking or anything that the kids love?
3: Nana is nearly 98, so
2: She
3: just hangs out.
2: Nana can be Nana. Yep, she can Nana any day long. 98, how incredible. Yeah. Oh, I hope you have the best time.
3: Thank you so much.
2: There is no problem. And if you want to get yourself into the draw to go see Foo Fighters live in Brisbane, there's another chance coming up just after 5 o'clock today with Maddie and PJ on the Hits.

0: PJ Peck this afternoon.
1: And a bit of a curly one for you. We want to know from you, what was the pet that wasn't actually an animal? You can text it through to 4487.
0: Also, group therapy returns. Any dilemmas you're experiencing at the moment, text them through to 4487. And we'll catch you back this afternoon from 3 on the Hits.

announce that after today, just three more days of school left for the school kids around the place until they fire into school holidays. Many schools actually have this Friday as a teachers only day. So if that's you, don't get caught out. There'll be many kids hanging around the workplace, I'm sure, with parents that forgot to plan for it. Daisies from Justin Bieber next on The Hits.

0: Natasha Bedingfield. You're on the heads. There is an article in the NZ Herald today that is dividing many people. It has sparked big online debates because a mum and daughter were going on holiday together, big sentimental trip that's planned, and her daughter got to the airport and forgot her passport. So her mum went, you know what, I'm just going to go anyway. She said changing the trip wasn't an option, so she decided to get on the flight, and she went alone as a lesson in responsibility for her daughter. Some people are calling it tough love, while others are saying that she should have stayed behind with the daughter. I'm sorry, I'm on the mum's side. Like, why both get your trip ruined if someone forgot the passport? Why not just go by yourself and enjoy it anyway? So I'd love to know what your thoughts are. 4487 on the text. It's a controversial article at the moment. Coming up, we've got old school Christina Aguilera with a song that reportedly she hates, but we love. And it was huge right up there on the charts. Genie in a Bottle, soon on the hits.
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0: You're on the hits. We're also on iHeartRadio as well. 5 o'clock, we're on the countdown for the Michelin Guide to come out this afternoon. 5 o'clock on the Michelin Guide YouTube channel. They will reveal the restaurants around the country that have got a Michelin star, 1, 2, or 3, and also, controversially, the ones that missed out. The people that genuinely are hoping for one, I bet that feels sick to their stomach. Absolutely sick to their stomach, because it sticks around for several years too. And if you miss out, there's no chance of getting one in the meantime until the next round. Coming up just after 1 o'clock, we've got really beautiful country hit from Ella Langley and Post Malone and Morgan Wallen coming up next on The Hits.
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4: In this update, the police minister is urging people to take personal responsibility after six possible GHB overdoses across Wellington, including one death. Mark Mitchell says police are trying to make a dent in supply chains and the amount of contraband entering the country. Destiny Church's Brian Tamaki says his firearms licence has been revoked and police have confiscated his hunting firearms. This month he made inflammatory comments about Hindu, Sikhs and Muslims. Christchurch's The Hub Hornby shopping centre has been ram raided this morning, the second attack on a Christchurch mall in less than a week. And police in Hastings are asking for any information on a stolen grey Mazda after a ram raid on a business in Hiratonga Street East about 4am yesterday. The Commerce and Consumer Affairs Minister says blind court safety standards will be compulsory 12 months from now. And that's your update. To sport, a surprise result emerged from the 2026 Football World Cup's first penalty shootout in Boston this morning. Germany had been stunned 4-3 on spot kicks by Paraguay after the score was locked at 1-1 after normal and extra time. Paraguay will face either France or Sweden in the round of 16. Brazil have advanced after coming from behind to pip Japan 2-1. A financial boost for the country's top skiers and snowboarders preparing for the 2030 Winter Olympics and Paralympics. High Performance Sport is increasing its funding for the four-year cycle to more than $16 million, an increase of more than $2 million. Validation for cyclist Aaron Gates' decision to skip the defence of his four Commonwealth Games gold medals. He's earned a debut start for this year's Tour de France with his team Astana team. And that's sport. I'm Wendy Petrie. Make the news your own with the new New Zealand Herald app. Download today and tap into the news that matters.
18: The Hats Dunedin weather with Heatco. Check out their Facebook page for amazing home heating specials. Nice and fine, we've got light winds, a low of 3 tonight. Tomorrow another beautiful day, fine and sunny with northerly winds and a top of 12. Fine on Thursday too, northerly winds.
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Bad's celebrity chef, Nigella Lawson, has got really beautiful skin. And she's come out this week saying that the secret to good skin is shade, keeping out of the sun, and also high-fat food, which I'm sure she means avocado and, you know, olive oil. I read it as fish and chips, good to go.

0: This is the Hits Dunedin. Hey, Callum and P here. We're back again tomorrow morning from 6.
1: It's a Wednesday, so it's Secret Life of Girls. So we'll be asking Tabitha and Bex if they know what Girl Bunnings is.
0: And another chance for you to win tickets to see the Foo Fighters

We are getting you through your Tuesday afternoon on the heads. I discovered I'm growing taro. There's a stream at the bottom of our property and we've had these really big purple-leafed plants popping up all over the place. Turns out it's taro. So we might have to try and cook it up one night.

0: Usher, Lil Jon, Ludacris, and it's back on the playlist. You're on the hits with Hayley. There's a really cool book I have just started reading. It's called Sod It, Just Do It, and it's about essentially not overthinking decisions too much, but rather doing them. And author John Miles joins me now. Hey, John.
1: Hello, how are you doing?
0: I'm good, thanks. How would you kind of sum up your book to someone that hasn't heard of it?
1: I suppose the key with the book is that people just often just take too long to do stuff. So really, really what the book's all about is helping you make better decisions so you can get more stuff done.
0: If someone has been thinking about something for a while or wanting to do something that's been on their mind, The book, Sod It, Just Do It, it kind of speaks for itself. But what would be your number one tip to that person?
1: I would encourage people to really think and say, what best thing that could happen if I do that? And quite often, it's so far outweighs what the worst that can happen, they just go, well, sod it, let's just do it.
0: That's so true. There you go. So you might need a bit of a boost to go do that thing that you've been thinking about. If you want a copy of the book, sodit, justdoit.com. Big country hit from Shaboozey coming up very soon, and one that I haven't heard in a wee while, John Osborne, one of us coming up soon as well in the hits.
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2: It's iconic. 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People love to play along, yell at the radio in the car, and they've got to answer 10 questions correctly within 60 seconds. All of the answers start with the same letter, usually to win a bit of moolah. But no, no, no. We've got hotter than that. 4 tickets to see this guy live. I don't wanna rock, DJ. You would be the most popular one in the family, in the friend group. If you won 4 tickets to Robbie Williams, that is on the line today. 4:45 with PJ is your next chance to play the Hits Alpha Quiz. What have you got to lose? Worst case scenario, you don't get it. Who cares? Best case, you and 3 others are going to go see Robbie. 4:45 on the Hits. Coming up, Kelly Clarkson is going to give us one of her OG hits and also a good one from Taylor Swift, her latest, coming up soon too on the Hits.
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1: In this update, Destiny Church's Brian Tamaki says his firearms licence has been revoked and his weapons confiscated. This month he said New Zealand should be purged of Hindus, Sikhs and Muslims. And police have confirmed they attended an Auckland address this morning to serve a temporary firearms licence suspension notice. A person has been seriously injured in a vehicle pedestrian crash on Auckland's Penrose Road at Mount Wellington, with diversions now in place. The government is welcoming more access to a cholesterol-lowering drug, rosuvastatin, from October. Clinicians will no longer need to apply to prescribe the medicine. Uber says passengers are most forgetful at 11pm, 1am and 5am and on Anzac Day and in Auckland and Blenheim. It says in the past year, phones, wallets, chili bins, tents and false teeth have been left behind, as well as half-eaten burgers and plants. And that's your update. In sport, a no-excuses mantra from All Blacks assistant Neil Barnes as a new squad and new coaching regime prepare for their first test together. An element of rust has been associated with the team's season-opening performances in recent years. Barnes says they aren't expecting and won't accept any rust in Saturday night's clash with France in Christchurch.
2: I suppose that can be an issue, but we're an All Black team with standards to live up to. And so, yeah, we're aiming to be arriving on Saturday fully prepared and ready to go. There'll be no excuses.
1: And Paraguay pulled off an upset for the ages and knocked four-time champions Germany out of the Football World Cup in a penalty shootout. Dedicated Paraguay defence kept the scores locked at 1-1 after and dragged the Germans to penalties, where goalkeeper Orlando Gill made a pair of vital saves. And that's sport. I'm Wendy Petrie. Make the news your own with the new New Zealand Herald app. Download today and tap into the news that matters.
3: The Hits Dunedin weather with Heatco. Check out their Facebook page for amazing home heating specials. Nice and fine, we've got light winds, a low of 3 tonight. Tomorrow another beautiful day, fine and sunny with northerly winds and a top of 12. Fine on Thursday too, northerly winds.
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that if you want something to watch, Hubby and I have just finished watching the Auckland Football Club documentary. It's called Forever Auckland FC. It's on Netflix and Neon, I think. It's really good. I'm not usually a football follower. I loved it. Heaps of episodes in there too to stretch it out. It's that.

0: the hits to need it. Hey, Callum and P here. We're back again tomorrow morning from 6.
1: It's a Wednesday, so it's Secret Life of Girls. So we'll be asking Tabitha and Bex if they know what Girl Bunnings is.
0: And another chance for you to win tickets to see the Foo Fighters in Brisbane. It's our Hits Concert World Tour tomorrow on the Hits.
2: I know you moved on to someone new. 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

changed. 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Think about you like a pastime.

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You, a loved one, flights, accommodation is going to be the perfect trip at a good time of year when we all need a bit of a holiday. 5 o'clock's your next chance to go into the draw.

0: It's Gwen Stefani and Eve on the hits. I can't remember the last time I've heard that song. Hayley with you, Maddie and PJ coming in from 3. They're here to give us a little sneak peek into the show this afternoon. PJ, you want to talk about unusual pets?
1: Yes, pets with a twist. We've been reminiscing on our show about when you were younger and you were made to look after a pet that wasn't actually an animal. So kind of more like inanimate objects. If you can think of one that you had when you were younger, text it through to 4487.
0: Okay. Also, we've got the latest from Harry Styles up next on The Hits.
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9: In this update, an Audit General inquiry has found the Coalition Government's cut-price school lunches failed to demonstrate value for money. It says the Ministry lacked robust measures to track surplus, waste and nutrition. The Health Minister has ordered an urgent review after a patient who'd waited 9 hours to be helped died overnight in a toilet at Waikato Hospital's emergency department. Police confirm they've temporarily suspended a person's gun licence at an Auckland address this morning after Destiny Church leader Brian Tamaki's claimed his weapons have been confiscated. One person is critically injured and another has moderate injuries after a two-car crash at Rangiora north of Christchurch. German police say six people are dead after a shooting at a shelter for mothers and children near Hamburg. A 45-year-old German man of Turkish origin has been arrested with two others. And the Prime Minister is defending National Maunga Kia Kia's MP Greg Fleming's $20,000 domestic travel bill for the first 3 months of the year. And that's news. To sport, and no shortage of close selection calls to make for the new All Blacks coaching and selection panel ahead of the team's first test of 2026. Preparations for Saturday's clash with France are ramping up in Christchurch, as are the water cooler debates about the first 23 of the international season. Barnes says a short turnaround for many players isn't coming into their thinking and insists there's been plenty of robust discussion about the makeup of the team. Extra funding for Snow Sports New Zealand's ambitious athletes is being assessed as a no-brainer. High Performance Sports NZ will dish out an additional $2.2 million to the national body for winter codes for the new Olympic cycle. And pole vault coach Scott Simpson says a focus on being mentally sharp has assisted Eliza McCartney onto the Diamond League podium for the first time since 2023. That's sport. I'm Wendy Petrie. Make the news your own with the new New Zealand Herald app. Download today and tap into the news that matters.
8: That's Dunedin weather with Heatco. Check out their Facebook page for amazing home heating specials. Nice and fine, we've got light winds, a low of 3 tonight. Tomorrow another beautiful day, fine and sunny with northerly winds and a top of 12. Fine on Thursday too, northerly winds.
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11: Good afternoon. Welcome to your Tuesday. Okay. So in hindsight, me organising Maddie's very first psychic reading, literally at 2 o'clock this afternoon, just as we are about to start the show, possibly not the best idea.
12: Yeah.
11: What'd you say?
12: Yeah. Speaking to a medium for 45 minutes just before you go live on radio.
11: Quite heavy stuff, isn't it?
12: It's interesting. It was interesting. Yeah. He said some things.
11: I didn't even think about that. Yeah. I'm so sorry. Are you ready to go for the show?
12: I cried. The biggest skeptic.
11: Oh, my God.
12: I cried.
11: I cannot. Okay, so this was for Maddie's 40 before 40. I said, guys, I've got one item on the list. I'll take care of the psychic. So I reached out to David the Medium, who is an Australian, and he's been touring. Like, he is really taking off around the world. He is phenomenal. I organised a session with Maddie and him at 2 o'clock. Coming up before 4 o'clock, we're going to hear how it went. Mm-hmm. We're going to hear some highlights from the session. And is Maddie still a skeptic?
12: Your name came up, actually, in a very interesting way.
11: Sorry, what?
12: Yeah.
11: Can you tell me before 3:40? No, are you going to tell me this live on the radio?
12: You live on the radio.
11: Oh no! Okay, well, there's the anxiety. We're going to kick the show off in quite a fun manner, though. Do you remember when you were younger and you got given something that you had to look after, like a pet that wasn't an animal? We're going to tackle that in two songs. Put a light and shade for a Tuesday. This is Lewis Capaldi. Someone You Loved. It is 3:04 on the hits.
13: I'm going under in this time, I fear there's no one to save me. This all or nothing really got away, you're driving me crazy.

0: Alex Warren. It's Fever Dream on the hits, 3:09 for you Tuesday with Maddie and PJ. I feel like you think I was a little deprived when it comes to my childhood, Matthew.
1: I know you're a little deprived because time and time again we bring up on this show really quintessential experiences for Kiwi kids. Ooh. And PJ always says, I never did that, or I never sung that, or I never saw that.
0: Well, okay, we didn't sing fish and chips at school. Okay, sue me. But that's like the only thing, I think. And maybe it has something to do with the fact that I was a little private school girl.
1: Yes.
0: In a brown uniform with a little straw hat. But something has come into conversation over the last couple of days. Producer Sarah sent a photo to our group chat of her when she was just a wee tot, surrounded by family members, holding what looks like a Sistema.
2: Yep.
0: I'm pretty sure it's a Sistema container, and inside the container is an egg. This was Sarah's pet.
2: Yeah, my pet egg.
1: Because you said when you were at primary school, you got given an egg and you were asked to look after the egg.
2: Yes, and this photo came up as kind of one of those on this day kind of photo with my Irish family. And one of the things that Irish family remember from coming to New Zealand only once or twice is that I carried an egg around everywhere when they came to visit.
0: So it's kind of like a Neopet, but like an egg.
2: Kind of. I remember you.
0: Tamagotchi.
2: I'm pretty sure I was maybe about 9, and you had to look after the egg for maybe a week or a month, make sure it didn't break. You had to care for it. You had to take it everywhere you went as if it was a baby.
0: So was it cooked?
1: No, it was raw. It was a raw egg.
0: And the idea is the fragility of it, and you want to protect it.
1: Correct.
0: With all your might.
1: So within maybe the Sistema container, like Sarah, because I had the same experience when I was at school, and there's 10 years between the two of us.
2: More than 11.
1: 12.
0: 20.
1: Yeah. I still did this when I was at primary school. And you got like a container and you would like stuff it with tissues or toilet paper.
0: What?
1: Try and make like a little bed for the egg. And the idea was you had to take the egg wherever you went and protect the egg without cracking.
0: Like a baby. I had long-term memory loss and I just can't remember these things. I mean, I genuinely just didn't do it.
1: Both would make perfect sense to me. Yeah.
0: I feel like I may have had a pet rock at some stage and like,
2: I think that was just you. I don't think that was school mandatory.
0: Okay, so 0800 the hits. Did anyone else out there have a pet when they were a kid that wasn't an animal? Maybe it was like an egg and you two did it at school and maybe you can remember it, unlike myself. Or maybe it was something else, but you took it everywhere and you treated it like it was a real life being. 0800 the hits, or you can text us 4487 for your chance to win from our Chemist Warehouse shelf. We'll come back next after Evanescence. This is Bring Me to Life on the hits.

0: This is the Hits Dunedin. Hey, Callum and P here. We're back again tomorrow morning from 6.
1: It's a Wednesday, so it's Secret Life of Girls. So we'll be asking Tabitha and Bex if they know what Girl Bunnings is.
0: And another chance for you to win tickets to see the Foo Fighters in Brisbane. It's our Hits Concert World Tour tomorrow on the Hits.

0: 19 past three on the year, thanks to Chemist Warehouse, the home of big brand fragrances at the lowest prices every day. You're hanging out with Maddie and PJ. Look, we're reflecting on primary school and taking care of a pet egg. I personally don't remember it, but producer Sarah and Matty apparently do.
1: Yep.
0: So you looked after it for a good couple of weeks.
2: I think it was a week. Like, I think you got it on the Monday, and then by the following Monday, over after the weekend, you had to return the egg in full condition.
0: Did he say that you once dropped it, Maddie, and you just swapped it out with another egg?
2: No, what I said was, what I said was, I definitely had in the back of my mind at that age that if I did drop it, that's what I would do. James has texted through to 4487 and said I had to look after the egg, but I cheated and hard boiled it.
0: Oh, James. Eddie has called through. Good afternoon, Eddie. How are you?
3: Hi, good, thanks. How are you?
0: Yeah, very well. All right, tell us about your pet that wasn't an animal.
3: Yeah, I was literally just listening to you guys as I was driving to the bus stop to pick up my girls from school, and I definitely did the egg thing at primary school.
2: Yes!
3: I'm pretty sure it was part of, like, I don't know, keeping ourselves safe programs or, like, health being responsible, so...
2: I think that's exactly what it was. It's like, can you take care of something? Can you care for something other than yourself for an entire week?
3: Yeah, exactly, and I felt really good at the end of it when you actually handed it and it was still in one piece, but most of them were not like that.
2: Yeah.
0: And Eddie, you reckon it set you up for life now you've got two young girls? You reckon that egg practice...
3: It actually helped me with motherhood, yep.
2: I'm sure, because it's totally the same thing. It's totally the same
0: thing. Totally the same thing.
3: Yeah, my girls are still... not cracked and still in one piece. So.
0: Yeah, perfect. Perfect. There's some great texts coming through as well. This one said, my son took on an onion. He drew a face on it and it was his mate. When it started to smell as it was rotting, I said no more and it was gone. You can imagine.
2: Anonymous text through to 4487 said, I had pet imaginary dogs when I went to kindergarten. One time I made mum turn around and go back to pick them up as we'd left them tied to the fence at kindy.
0: Did I ever tell you about my imaginary fairy, Betty?
2: Oh, God.
0: We were best friends. My grandmother actually explains a lot about my childhood.
2: Really does.
0: Jamie has called through. Good afternoon, Jamie.
4: Hey.
0: Okay, tell us about your pet.
4: Well, my pet was actually living, and we had to go out and find a snail, and then we had to look after it for a month, and then at the end of the month, we would race them. Our entire primary school raced our snails.
2: That sounds like a fever dream. Like, that definitely happened? You definitely raised a snail and then raced it?
4: I'm telling you 100%. And I looked after that, but I searched up a snail's diet. And we kept it in like a tip-top container. Everyone had one. We only had 10 kids in our school.
0: Like, I just feel like the actual snail race would have been quite anticlimactic. Like, how long did it take?
4: It was a small race. And some snails like went left, some went right. But honestly, some won.
2: Unbelievable. Right. I love that, Jamie, so much. Well, that's
0: Jamie,
2: great.
0: Thank you for reflecting on the air with us this afternoon. We're going to send you out something from our Chemist Warehouse shelf.
4: Thank you.
0: You are more than welcome. See, Jamie had snails. I had fairy friends.
2: Oh, no. It says so much about you, my love.
0: My grandmother, she'd be like, Polly, there's Betty. And I'm like, yeah, I see her. And then I remember the age when I didn't see her anymore and I was devastated, but I had to, like, keep up the lie. I was like, oh, yeah, I can totally see Betty over there, Joe. It is 23 minutes past three for your Tuesday afternoon. This is The Cranberries with Linger on the Hits with Maddie and PJ.

0: 660, you're on the Hits with Maddie and PJ. 3:30 for your Tuesday afternoon. Hope the drive home's going okay. So yesterday on the show, I was talking about a rogue ingredient that my husband BJ had snuck in to the mashed potato. I was like, oh, this is extra good. What have we got here? But bit more butter than usual. There's a bit of milk gone wild. No. He had snuck in his favourite ingredient, which is mayonnaise. And honestly, it made it really good. Now, I know that mayo is not like the wildest thing, because obviously if you like mayo, then you do tend to add that with a lot. But I did throw it out there later in the show yesterday. Is there an ingredient that we don't know about? Your secret ingredient that you chuck into well-known dishes that just make it so much better. Now, we have got Maddie and PJ Mint Slice page where you can go and get a snapshot of behind the scenes. We kind of start little chats on there and whatnot. Text the word mint to 4487. You can be a part of it. I chucked it up on there last night just asking people's rogue ingredients. Georgina said Marmite and mints, which I totally get because it would just make it more salty, wouldn't it?
1: Yes, true.
0: Like Marmite, I'd think of that as like a soy replacement in a way.
1: Yeah. The other one that I've seen, and someone else mentioned this on the mint slices, is a little bit of Dijon mustard in your mashed potatoes.
0: Oh, yeah.
1: That's
0: oh, I love
1: so
0: mustard
1: good.
0: In a dressing. Yeah. It's mashed potato. If you're just tuning in, we are not a cooking channel. Someone also said chucking milk in a bolognese. Apparently it balances the acidity of the tomatoes. And then there was this one about, I don't know, mashed banana into the stuffing of roast chuck.
1: Now, I'm immediately turned off because I don't like bananas.
0: Oh, you hate banana, but yeah. But I get the sweetness.
1: Is that what it would be? Could you imagine
0: Surely.
1: It?
0: Maybe like dates, but I feel like banana, is that a bit rogue? I don't know.
1: Yeah, but then I guess that's what we asked for, wasn't it? We asked rogue.
0: Yeah, so apparently Ray Trish says, oh, maybe that's Ray and Trish. They're a joint face. I was like, Ray Trish rolls off the tongue. mashed banana and the stuffing of roast chuck. Look, if you've got any other rogue ingredients, text them through. What are we missing out on in well-known dishes to 4487? Maddie and PJ.

0: on the heads. Played a bit of indoor, bit of mixed indoor.
1: Oh, you're an expert. You know that.
0: Well, you're a former rec netballer.
1: Well, I am.
0: Age grade.
1: It wasn't actually. Mine.
0: It was age grade, wasn't it?
1: No, it was like Southern Country Senior, thanks very much.
0: Sorry. Sorry.
1: Yeah, well, a bit of respect, thanks.
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1: It is 24 away from 4. Coming up next.
23: Another item ticked off my 40 before 40 list. Organised by my good friend PJ. I had a psychic reading before the show. You won't believe what he told me. I'm going to fill you in next.
1: I cannot wait. This is Eminem and Rihanna on the hit.

0: Olivia Dean, Man I Need on the Hits with Maddie and PJ. It is 16 away from 4 for your Tuesday afternoon, which has ended up being unexpectedly heavy for one of us.
1: Look, I mean, it's been amazing, but yeah, it's been an interesting afternoon because I, of course, have been trying to tick off things that I put on my 40 before 40 list. 40 things I want to do before I turn 40 in September.
0: Heaps of things still yet to be ticked off, including a never been to an All Blacks game, which we have actually made happen.
1: True.
0: But you haven't attended the game. You're
1: no.
0: going to be going next month. And one other thing that I really wanted to organise was Maddie getting a psychic reading, because you've never had one before. And I was lucky enough to meet David the medium when I lived in Melbourne. We got to hang out a bit, and I sent him a message recently saying, would you give me old mate Matty a cheeky reading over Zoom?
1: Here's the thing that you need to know. I mean, it's possibly no surprise to people that listen to the show semi-regularly. I lean more on the skeptical side, mm-hmm. whereas you are very much in...
0: whoop, whoop.
1: Yeah.
0: Another dimension.
1: But I put it on my list partly for a bit of a laugh, but then partly because I never want to become someone that is so shut off to something new or new ideas or new ways of thinking. Mm-hmm. I never want to be someone that's not at least open to the idea of exploring something, right?
0: I love that. I love that. That's a beautiful place to have your first reading.
1: Yeah. What I will say is I went in very skeptical from the get-go, and very quickly I was pretty amazed with some of the things that he was telling me. Names of people who I truly... Because, of course, your mind automatically goes to, well, could they have Googled this? Could they have found this out on my social media? There were definitely names...
0: Said the same. Thank you, Sarah.
1: Where I was like, he wouldn't know that. He wouldn't know that. That's it was
0: phenomenal.
1: Pretty amazing.
0: Okay, give us some examples.
1: The biggest person that came through from him was Ryan's mum, my husband's mum, who passed away before Ryan and I had ever met. And so I never got the chance to meet her. And there were some very, very amazing things that he talked to me about her. I'm going to play you a little bit of what he said about her.
0: Okay.
2: The baby for her would be the youngest child in his case. And that's a man, because she's referencing he's made right decisions in life. And this woman has very strong motherly energy or vibe over you, even though I never got to meet. So it's sort of like it could have been a woman who passed before you were born.
1: Oh, no.
2: Or someone throughout life. And she says, but this is my boy, Dave. And she says, I knew about him before anyone else did.
1: So this is 2:30 in the afternoon, half an hour before I meet to come home for laughternoons with Maddie and PJ.
0: Oh God, I'm so sorry.
1: And I'm crying. And I never, ever thought that I would cry listening to a medium.
0: Guys, we cracked the skeptic.
1: Truly.
0: We cracked him.
1: There was one other funny moment.
0: Yeah.
1: He talked to me about whether or not Ryan and I were thinking about having children. Now, of course, I just told you yesterday, Ryan and I went to a surrogacy conference over the weekend. There was a particularly interesting moment involving you and potentially your involvement moving forward.
0: I'm not a surrogate, am I?
2: I don't know why she's referencing PJ, so it's like, well, you're going to knock PJ up? I don't know. I don't know if BJ will like that.
1: So...
0: Maybe it's someone I know?
1: No, it was very clearly you. So, stay tuned.
0: Baby mama.
1: Stay tuned for PJ and Maddie's baby announcement.
0: Oh my gosh, what an emotional roller coaster.
1: It was a crazy afternoon. Thank you, though, for organising it. And we can say another item ticked off my list.
0: Amazing. David the Medium, absolutely phenomenal work as always. Good Charlotte on the Hits.

0: Taylor Swift, it's Opalite on the Hits with Maddie and PJ. Coming up to four for you Tuesday afternoon. We've been asking what is the rogue ingredient that you chuck in to a meal. I was talking about mayonnaise that my hubby had snuck into a mashed potato the other night. Just surprisingly delicious. So we said, is there something you chuck into a well-known meal that maybe we don't know about? What are we missing out on?
1: Adriana says, soy sauce on ice cream tastes like salted caramel.
0: Okay. Well, I mean, it's very salty. And then with the vanilla, it's just the classic sweet savory combo.
1: But salted caramel, like...
0: Yeah, don't knock it till you try it. Yeah, but I also, will be the guinea pig.
1: Yeah, but then it's like, well, just buy salted caramel ice cream.
0: We don't all, you know, you're probably more likely to have vanilla there. So if you are feeling like being crazy and you want to mix it up...
1: We might need to taste test that, I think.
0: I think so. I think so too. A teaspoon of sugar and cooked tomatoes. Add a packet of onion soup to homemade cheese sauce. If you lose your noodle flavour, use Marmite or Vegemite before mix bit by bit, mixing around till you get the flavour you want. I'm struggling.
1: Pre-read the text before you read them out.
0: On guys, air, I'm Ron Burgundy. I read the teleprompter. I can't do it.
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22: In this update, the Auditor General's released findings on the government's school lunch program, laying out major concerns over nutritional values and the costing of cut-price meals. The Health Minister is not giving details of a person dying overnight at Waikato Hospital's ED after waiting 9 hours before collapsing, but Simeon Brown says an urgent review is underway. More than $12,000 has now been raised for the Mountain to Sea Conservation Trust, whose government funding has been halved. It means it can offer school programs to more than 100 South Auckland and Northland students. Rocket Lab is buying Low Earth Orbit Satellites Network Iridium, which provides global broadband and Internet of Things services. North Island ski fields are due to open this weekend, with Ruapehu's Turoa and Whakapapa slopes ready to welcome school holiday crowds on Saturday. Thousands are also expected at Ohakune's annual Mardi Gras. And that's your update. To sport, and insistence from within the All Blacks that nothing short of their best will be enough to start their 2026 season on a winning note. Saturday's Nation Championship opener in Christchurch comes against France, who'll be without several players involved in the recent top 14 competition finals. Barnes says the French are one of the best teams in the world. Paraguay had pulled off an upset for the ages and knocked out four-time champions Germany out of the Football World Cup with a penalty shootout. Brazil have come from behind to pip Japan 2-1. And cyclist Aaron Gate plans to stamp his mark after finally earning a crack at the Tour de France. And that's sport. I'm Wendy Petrie. Make the news your own with the new New Zealand Herald app. Download today and tap into the news that matters.
23: The Hits, Dunedin weather with Heatco. Check out their Facebook page for amazing home heating specials. Nice and fine, we've got light winds, a low of 3 tonight. Tomorrow another beautiful day, fine and sunny with northerly winds and a top of 12. Fine on Thursday too, northerly winds.
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0: Good afternoon, we have got about an hour to go until your next chance to go in the draw for our final concert of the Hits Concert World Tour, where you can be heading across the ditch to Brisbane to see the Foo Fighters live.
1: That would be a concert. The Foos would put that on such be. A good show.
0: I know, I've never seen them live. No. I would love to be there. Oh, Maddie, I told you, I went to Lone Star last night.
1: Yes. What'd you get?
0: You won't believe what I did. What'd I got there, I panicked. My husband was ordering, and then I was like, I'll just have what he's having.
1: Oh, come so I up on. Getting,
0: I got, I think, what you call a surf and turf.
1: We talked about it.
0: I know, I panic sometimes because I got there late and then the kids saw me and then they started going, Mama, Mama. I was like, okay, I just got to go. I'll have what he's having. He got like steak, mushroom sauce, and then prawns on top.
1: I saw on your Instagram as well. Was it good at least?
0: It was. It actually really hit the spot.
1: I saw on your Instagram as well that there was a framed photo of Ben Boyce from our breakfast show in the Lone Star.
0: So there's like a wall of fame, right, of famous wadded up of people. And can I tell you, there have been some absolute legends from the region. Peter Jackson, obviously. Mm-hmm. Lady Hawk, mm-hmm. Jermaine Clement of Flight of the Conchords fame, Sir Brian Lahore, Ross Taylor. The list goes on. It goes on and on. And James Cameron, who resided here. I was like, you know what? What it up, it does got it going on. And, of course, Ben Boyce from Donna Vida Vegan.
1: No PJ Harding yet on the wall.
0: No, and never. I feel like I'm a meth gal. And, you know, they. We're talking about Peter Jackson. There's already one PJ on the wall, right? Can't be two. Oh, that was good.
1: That was good.
0: Yes. So, coming up next, it is our group therapy, this week's dilemma. You'll hear in two songs after Ed.

0: It's Rein Me In on the Hits for you Tuesday with Maddie and PJ. It's just gone 14 past four.
1: Maddie and PJ's group therapy.
0: All right, take a little deep breath. Lean back on the chaise lounge and let's open up this week's group therapy dilemma.
2: With a cuppa? Do you have a cuppa?
0: Yeah, absolutely. Yeah. Probably got chamomile, actually, just to really calm down the nervous system. Yeah. So don't forget, we do our group therapy every week on the show. If there's anything you're experiencing at the moment going through in life, it honestly could be super trivial or a bit more heavy. We love a bit of salacious scandal. Mm-hmm. Get in touch. You can text us 4487 with your dilemmas.
2: Like Simon has, he said, "Hi guys, I need your help settling a disagreement between my mum and me because I genuinely thought I'd done the right thing. It was mum's birthday recently, and because we don't live in the same city, I wanted to call her rather than just sending a text. The problem was I had one of those insanely busy work days with barely a chance to look at my phone. As soon as I finished work at about 5:30 p.m., I gave her a call. We had what I thought was a lovely chat. We talked for a while. I wished her a happy birthday, asked how she'd spent the day, and then hung up thinking everything was great. Later that week, she told me she'd actually been quite upset that it took me until 5:30 to call. She said she'd been waiting to hear from me all day and had started wondering if I'd forgotten. I felt awful because I hadn't forgotten. I was always planning to call. I just wanted to wait until I had the time to properly talk instead of squeezing in a rushed 2-minute phone call during work. From my perspective, 5:30 isn't exactly late. It wasn't 10 o'clock at night, but mum thinks birthdays are different and that your immediate family should make the effort to get in touch much earlier. So I need to know, was I in the wrong for waiting until after work to call mum on her birthday, or is mum expecting a bit too much?"
0: Mum, poor mummy's upset.
2: I know, and you never want to upset your mum, do you?
0: No, you don't. And I think it all comes down to expectations and what you're kind of used to. And maybe that would have been okay back in the day, but maybe mum's got a little lonely lately. And you know, her day is maybe more centred around those conversations. And so perhaps give some, I guess, empathy there. But know that you're still a good son. Like, yeah. You did carve out the time. Yeah. And I understand where he's come from, you know, like if that was the first time in the day where he could really sit down, he wanted to have a proper chin wag, then I totally understand where he's coming from. You're not a bad boy.
2: No, you're not a bad son. You're not a bad son. But I guess it's just understanding that there's nothing wrong with, especially when it's your mum, just kind of almost placating her and just opening up and going, "You know what, mum, I'm really sorry. I should have got in touch earlier." Even though in the back of your mind, you kind of know that it's a little bit maybe petty for mum to think that way.
0: I do sometimes feel like a bad friend if it's like one of my besties or like someone really close in my life. If I have got to like 2 or 3 in the day and I'm like, "Oh no, I haven't done it."
2: I know.
0: What do you reckon is the cutoff in a day?
2: Oh, see.
0: Like, what do you strive for anytime?
2: Honestly, anytime. If I remember, that's a good day.
0: It's a win.
2: It's a great day. What you could do moving forward is a quick text to mum in the morning saying, Happy birthday, mum. I've got a really busy day. I'm going to call you after work, but I hope you have a great day until we get the chance to chat. And then at least you know you've covered your bases.
0: Mm-hmm. Or just like a short little video thing. If she wants something even more personal, just a 5-10 second. "Hey, mum, happy birthday." 0800 the hits or text 4487. What are your thoughts on this week's group therapy? Calling your mum to say happy birthday at 5:30. Turns out she was upset about it. What do you think? How would you play this out? Let us know on 0800 the hits. And we could be sorting you out with a cheeky little something from my Chemist Warehouse shelf. 0800 the hits is our number. This is Nickelback.

0: This is the Hits Dunedin. Hey, Callum and P here. We're back again tomorrow morning from 6.
1: It's a Wednesday, so it's Secret Life of Girls. So we'll be asking Tabitha and Bex if they know what Girl Bunnings is.
0: And another chance for you to win tickets to see the Foo Fighters in Brisbane. It's our Hits Concert World Tour tomorrow on the Hits.

0: It's Missy on the Hits, 26 past four with Maddie and PJ.
1: Maddie and PJ's group therapy.
0: All right, to recap this week's group therapy dilemma, Matthew.
2: Yeah, Simon messaged us and said, I called my mum at 5:30 p.m. on her birthday after a huge day at work. We had a lovely chat, but she's upset it took me that long to get in touch. Was I too late calling my own mum, or is she expecting too much?
0: All right, we'd love to hear your thoughts on 0800 The Hits. What would you do? Do you think mum is, you know, is being a little unreasonable, or do you think it's fair? Alison, welcome to the show.
3: Thank you. I'm a mum with two sons that have done that to me, and it's actually quite hurtful because when you phone at that end of the day, it's like you're just the afterthought, and the only phone call you want on your birthday or Mother's Day is from your children. You know, the other calls are nice, but I think Maddie's right. The text in the morning, you know, Mum, I'll ring you tonight. Have a nice day. That's perfect. That would
0: carry you over.
3: Exactly, it does.
2: It's more just the
0: just an acknowledgement.
2: It's the knowing that you've been thought about by your children.
3: Yeah. Because you think of all the things you do for your children, not that you keep count, but you think, oh, and you've just waited till,
2: I get it.
3: Yeah.
0: Oh, well, Alison, thank you very much for weighing in for group therapy. Okay. We really appreciate it. Sue has also called through. Sue, welcome to the show.
4: Hi
2: Sue. You. What do you reckon?
0: What do you think?
4: I think that it's really awful. As a mum, I'd be heartbroken if I had to wait all day, because all day is a long time for a mum. And if mum doesn't have a cell phone, then even a quick couple of minutes at morning tea time to say, hi mum, love you, happy birthday, I'll call you tonight, would have made all the difference.
0: And I wonder if there are people driving right now. Yeah.
4: I'd be heartbroken.
2: Yeah.
0: Because you're right. I suppose as a mum, that is all you really want to hear. Your kids are the apple of your eye. So that's the main call.
4: You don't need big fancy presents anything else. It's just to know that kids still love you.
2: That's fair, Sue. You know what? I started this thinking to myself, oh, come on. He called at 5:30. And now think,
0: no, I've been swayed fully.
2: Is it too much to call your mother?
0: Call your mother! Even if it's not her birthday, give her a ring right now. Think of everything she's done for you. Thank you so much. We always love hearing from you on group therapy because it does open our eyes, doesn't it? I felt like I was watching your eyes just go, shit, have I ever done this? I ever called after 5 o'clock? I'm so sorry, Tracy McLean.
2: Love you, Mum. Love you.
0: Love you, Mama. All right, that's group therapy done and dusted for this week. But if you've got any issues you want us to help tackle or get New Zealand to help tackle, text them through to 4487 and we could be tackling your dilemma next week. This is Coolio with Gangster's Paradise on the

0: It's Miles Smith on the Hits with Maddie and PJ, 24 minutes away from home time for your Tuesday. Gosh, I tell you what, there is nothing more humbling than your honest children.
1: In terms of things they say to you or just in general? Yep.
0: I think everything. I think becoming a parent totally humbles you. Mm-hmm. The excrements that you have to deal with. As I said, I got vomit still in the car, which is stinking. Thank you for all the feedback, actually. Someone said you've got to get this enzyme kind of spray.
1: Yep, and it breaks
0: helps
1: down
0: remove
1: the
0: yeast.
1: Odour.
0: I don't know, the yucky smell. Anyway. On Sunday night, having a lovely family evening. And as I was saying, it was really like nice to have the roast. It's something quite comforting about the end of the weekend. And I just had that sort of glow, you know. I was just like, oh, this is what it's all about. Look around
1: family.
0: The house.
1: Yeah, yeah.
0: Charlie, Frankie's smiling. Charlie's there. BJ's got the lamb.
1: You're like, I'm winning at life.
0: I'm like, I'm grateful.
1: Yeah.
0: And then Charlie points at my stomach. Mum. You got a baby in there.
1: Charlie.
0: I mean, it was only a matter of time, right? It was only a matter of time.
1: Oh,
0: Charlie. Stares at my little shelf down there and he goes, yeah, you got a baby in there, Mum. I was like, no. No. I mean, I've probably had a couple of too many chips before dinner, Charlie. Having your leftovers and you don't want your mandarin. I've had a couple of extra segments. He goes, Dad, do you reckon Mum's got a baby in there?
1: And what did he say?
0: He goes, don't you drag me into this one, son. I am staying right out of this.
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7: 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We've got 4 tickets to Robbie Williams to give away if you get those quiz questions right with our alpha quiz.
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questions, 60 seconds, and all the answers start with the same letter. Play the Hits Alpha Quiz for your chance to win 4 tickets to see Robbie Williams live at Auckland's Eden Park, November 24. Call now,

0: 660. A leave it away from five on the Hits with Maddie and PJ.
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2: The Hits Alpha Quiz.
0: Robbie Williams is coming to NZ at the end of November, hitting up Eden Park and then heading to Christchurch to play at One New Zealand Stadium on Saturday the 28th. It is going to be epic, and we have got four tickets up for grabs to see Robbie live.
3: Let's give them away. I reckon today's the day. I reckon Zach can do it.
0: Oh, no pressure, Zach. How are you feeling?
4: Oh, I'm feeling okay here. Really nervous. Really nervous.
0: Zach, you've got a bit of a crowd in the car. Is it right? Your kids are there?
4: Mate, yeah, we've got Elevan and Luca in the car. They're the ones who call in every morning trying to get in.
0: Oh,
3: hi, team. Breakfast. Hi, team.
4: And, how you going, Maddie? You all right, mate?
3: Yeah, very well. Let's do this, Zach. Let's get it done.
0: Let's do it for the kids, Zach. All right, 60.
4: Let's get it done. Also, yeah, okay, let's rip in. Let's rip in.
0: 60 seconds, 10 questions. All of your answers need to start with the letter P for, not to be self-indulgent, but PJ. All right, are you ready?
4: Yeah, P.
0: Okay, 60 seconds on the clock, and your time starts now.
3: What website is known for content creators posting pins?
4: Pinterest.
3: Which yellow electric Pokemon is Ash's most famous companion?
4: Pikachu.
3: What is the capital city of France?
4: Paris.
3: Which 1994 film starring John Travolta and Samuel L. Jackson? What is the surname of Spider-Man's alter ego?
4: Parker.
3: What genre is The Crown classified as?
4: My wife's going to kill me. She watches this all the time. Pass.
3: What instrument has 88 keys?
4: Piano.
3: Which Disney film series features Jack Sparrow?
4: Pirates of the Caribbean.
3: Who is the musician behind the hit song Happy?
4: Pharrell Williams.
3: Which Greek philosopher taught Aristotle?
4: Oh, no way. Here we go. Pisces?
3: Which genre is The Crown classified as?
4: Some peladrama?
3: What did you say?
4: Peladrama?
0: Peladrama. That's time, Zach. Jeevers, you put forward your best foot this afternoon. Let's go through your answers and see how you went out of 10.
3: I loved your energy, mate. I really do. Website with content creators posting pins.
0: It was Pinterest.
3: The yellow electric Pokemon.
0: Pikachu.
3: The capital city of France.
0: Paris. Well done.
3: The cult classic film.
0: Pulp Fiction.
3: Spider-Man's surname.
0: Parker.
3: Yeah.
4: Yeah.
3: The genre that The Crown is classified as.
0: It was period drama.
4: Period drama. Peladrama? What is that? I don't know what that is.
3: No one knows, but bless you. The instrument with 88 keys.
0: Piano.
3: The Disney film series.
0: Pirates of the Caribbean.
3: The musician who sung Happy.
0: Pharrell Williams.
3: And the Greek philosopher.
0: Oh, it was Plato. Not Pisces, unfortunately.
4: Not a triangle? Is that a triangle?
3: Such a good effort, though, my friend. Well done.
4: No worries. I didn't embarrass myself or the kids.
3: No, that's you didn't.
0: Okay. Not you got 8 out of 10, Zach.
4: Hold my head high. 8 out of 10. Very,
0: you'll take that, Zach. Well done. Thank you so much for playing. It's been a lot of fun.
4: See you, Zach. All right, catch ya.
0: See you, Zach. All right, more Robbie tickets up for grabs tomorrow, 7:45. This is Sugar Babes on the Hits.

0: It's you and Maddie and PJ, nearly home time for a Tuesday. And turns out you actually know Zach.
1: I just clicked. As soon as we hung up, Zach, who just played our alpha quiz, I was like, God, he sounds familiar. He was the videographer at our wedding, at mine and Ryan's wedding.
0: Was he fun? Our videographer and photographer was so fun. They almost like set the vibe for the day.
1: Zach was absolutely our hype man at our wedding. He set the tone from the get-go. Everyone said how much fun Zach was.
0: It's hilarious so that you didn't click into Ryan at the end.
1: Well, you don't see the person, do you? You just hear the voice, and then it wasn't, you know, out of context. I was like, oh my God, he sounds so much like our videographer, and it was.
0: Well, look. If you did hear Alpha Quiz, it was not one. 8 out of 10 from Zach. So those Robbie Williams tickets are still on the line. And speaking of concerts, how would you like to see these guys, Foo Fighters in Brisbane? That can become a reality. It is the final stop for our Concert World Tour and that cuticle coming up next on the Hits. Maddie and Pete.

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2: In this update, water tightness issues are a recurring problem in many of our decaying hospital buildings. Conditions have been described as disgraceful at Hutt Hospital, where weather events are causing water to get into wards, and heavy rain exposed a leak at Auckland's Middlemore maternity block last week. David Seymour says kids prefer lunches without vegetables, so you're damned if you do and if you don't. A new Auditor General report reveals last year only half of lunches under the Healthy School Lunches Program complied with the Education Ministry nutrition standards. The police minister is urging people to take personal responsibility after a spate of GHB overdoses across Wellington. One person who possibly overdosed in Wainui Omata overnight is still in a serious condition, and one person has died. And Air New Zealand is shifting focus to premium travellers, and two new Boeing 787 Dreamliners will be delivered later next financial year. And that's news. To sport, and reassurance that one of the All Blacks' biggest strike weapons is back to full fitness ahead of their 2026 opener against France in Christchurch on Saturday. Fullback Will Jordan has been sidelined with a calf injury for more than a month, but Damien McKenzie says his fellow utility back is looking fast and ready to go. More spot kick chaos in the round of 32 at the Football World Cup. Morocco have advanced via a 3-2 win on penalties over the Netherlands. The Dutch become the second European heavyweight eliminated on penalties today after Germany suffered a shock defeat to Paraguay in Boston. And that's sport. I'm Wendy Petrie. Make the news your own with the new New Zealand Herald app. Download today and tap into the news that matters.
3: The Hits, Dunedin weather with Heatco. Check out their Facebook page for amazing home heating specials. Nice and fine, we've got light winds, a low of 3 tonight. Tomorrow another beautiful day, fine and sunny with northerly winds and a top of 12. Fine on Thursday too, northerly winds.
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4: 4 minutes past five for you Tuesday. Maddie, it nearly happened today.
5: What?
4: Very nearly happened.
5: What?
4: After a month and a half, maybe 2 months, I nearly went to the gym.
5: You can't. If you didn't go, you can't claim. Like, that's.
4: Yes, but I spent a big portion of the day ruminating about it, going, oh, it'd be so great to get back on that treadmill.
5: So you think that means something?
4: Well, I mean, it's one thing to work out with your body, but my brain was working out, thinking about it. It made me feel like I was sweating. I ended up just going to my mum's house, running up and down the driveway and got like 5 minutes in. Hey, we'll take it.
5: So think about running doing a triathlon, it's basically the same thing as doing the triathlon?
4: I think that's what some of the most successful people in the world, that's how they manifest. They visualise it, right? Mm-hmm. I was just visualising it.
5: Technically, you're still paying for the gym that you haven't been to.
4: I'm hanging on. I'm hanging on by a thread. I think I'm probably close to calling it quits.
5: No, don't call it quits. You're thinking about it. You're thinking about it.
4: I'm still holding on to this hope that maybe I'll change and maybe I'll get in there. But anyway, another day. Still got the membership. Coming up next, we want to send you to Brisbane to see the Foo Fighters live. And all you have to do is listen up for the cue to call. It is coming up in under 3 minutes, right after Maroon 5 when you hear it. 0800 The Hits. This is Memories.

0: is Somba on the Hits. Just got 11 past five for your Tuesday night. You're hanging out with Maddie and PJ. Let's get you in the draw.
1: The Hits is taking you around the world.
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0: It has been an epic last few weeks on the Hits, kicking off with Enya, who won the trip to see Bruno Mars live in London. Avril is off to Vegas to see Olivia Dean, and Hayley and her daughter Lola are off to see Ed Sheeran live in LA. Hello, Asha. How are you?
3: Hey, how are you doing?
4: Very well. Oh, how would you like to have your name added to the list of people that we call out to say you've won the trip?
3: I would just be ecstatic.
0: Oh, who would you take, Asha?
3: Oh, I would take my dad.
4: Oh, cute. I love that.
0: Do you guys get away much, or would this be a pretty one-off special thing?
3: Well, we travel. I'm actually studying at B school right now.
0: Oh, broadcasting school.
4: We both went to broadcasting school, Asha.
0: How good.
4: Are our, is PJ's face on the wall anywhere?
0: Never been on the wall, have you?
3: Oh, I saw you guys talk last year. It was so inspirational.
0: Well, I think I was quite heavily pregnant. We did one of our talks. But Asha, back on track. We want to get you and your dad to Brisbane. So how about we chuck you in the drawer? How does that sound?
3: Let's do it.
4: Yes.
0: Let's do it.
4: What's your dad's name, Asha?
3: Leslie.
0: All I can think of is brim full of usher on the 45. Well, it's a brim. Yeah. Are you too young to know what
4: it is? She's heard it.
0: Okay, good.
4: Yep.
3: Brim full of usher, I know it.
0: Good. Yeah, it's a banger. It's a banger. Sure, it's not the first time someone said that to you, Asha. Well, look, you are in the draw to see the Foo Fighters live in Brisbane. Good luck.
3: Thank you so much.
4: You're so welcome.
0: All the best at broadcasting school. We had a great time there.
4: We did.
0: It was great.
4: We loved it.
3: Appreciate it.
0: Say hi to Mark and Brendan. All right, it's gone 13 past five. How else do you wrap it up? They taught me. Good guys. All right, 13 past five, your next shot to get in the draw for our Concert World Tour is back with Bricky at 8 a.m. Listen out for that cuticle to be in Brisbane watching the Foos. You're on the Hits.

0: This is the Hits Dunedin. Hey, Callum and P here. We're back again tomorrow morning from 6.
1: It's a Wednesday, so it's Secret Life of Girls. So we'll be asking Tabitha and Bex if they know what Girl Bunnings is.
0: And another chance for you to win tickets to see the Foo Fighters in Brisbane. It's our Hits Concert World Tour tomorrow on the Hits.

0: Rest in peace. Beans and Bone on the Hertz. It's 20 past five for your Tuesday night with Maddie and PJ. We are on the air, of course, thanks to Chemist Warehouse, the home of big brand vitamins at the lowest prices every day.
1: I tell you what, if there's one thing that we love on the show, it's
0: food.
1: Love.
0: Love. We love love.
1: Yeah, we love love. We do love food. That is true.
0: I'd say they're pretty much on par, but we are a sucker for a romance.
1: We are a sucker for romance. I would actually say food probably trumps love.
0: We'll put them on par.
1: But in this instance, I'm talking specifically about love. We love a good love story. We love love.
0: Yes.
1: We love celebrating love.
0: And isn't that showing up, as we said, in like great TV shows at the moment?
1: Yep, absolutely.
0: And voicemails for Isabel, the
1: correct
0: movie on Netflix, which I'm yet to watch.
1: Great movie. And so I love hearing how people get together. I love the origins of a love story. And I heard a great one the other day. My friend is in a flat in Auckland, and one of his flatmates, before he arrived into the flat, so this is a story that predates his time in the flat, noticed that in the flat next to them, there was a rather attractive man.
0: Hello.
1: I know.
0: Hello, hot neighbour.
1: How good. And she noticed that he actually had the room that overlooked her room. So if she looked out her window, she could see into his bedroom. Not in a creepy way.
0: Just like, oh, there he is.
1: Where'd
0: you come from?
1: And one day she noticed that his bedroom window was open. And she thought, this is how I'm going to shoot my shot. So she wrote on a piece of paper her number and a little note to say, hi, it's me from across, from next door. I've noticed you and I think you're rather attractive. Here's my number. If you're interested, give me a text. She folded that note into a paper aeroplane and threw the paper aeroplane from her window into his window.
0: Please tell me that he threw one back.
1: There was no note that was thrown back, but he did text her. And they did go on a date. It didn't eventuate into proper love.
0: Right. So they're not still together
1: today.
0: They're
1: not still together, but it did at least spark something. Although I did have to think, how creeped out would you be if you got home and on your bed or on the floor of your bedroom was a paper aeroplane with someone's number? You'd be like, has someone been in my bedroom? How has this happened?
0: Yeah, true. On paper, it sounds really sweet, but then, like, actually being in that moment, you'd be like, oh, yuck. When you said the window was open, I thought you said that she shot her shot, or she tried to shoot her shot. I thought she tried to climb in the window. Oh. She was going to get, like, stuck or something, and then he had to come and save her. That's what would happen to me.
1: Yeah. But, you know, like, I'm a glass half full kind of guy. So, yes, potentially could be creepy, but I like to look at it as romantic.
0: They went on a date. They were feeling the vibe for a short period of time. Okay, so the romantic way or the creative way that you asked someone out or they asked you out.
1: Yes, the unique way. I don't want to talk about a Tinder message or anything like that.
0: Nah,
1: what was the unique way you asked someone out or you got asked out?
0: 0800 Hertz is our number, or text us 4487. Our favourite story. We've got a little something from our Chemist Warehouse shelf. 0800 Hertz.

0: It's just gone 5:30 with Maddie and PJ. We want to hear about your love story. A very sweet tale that you just learned about one of your, was it one of your friend's flatmates?
1: Yeah, they noticed in the flat next to them was quite a cute guy, and the cute guy's bedroom window was open one day, so she wrote a little note on a piece of paper, folded it into a paper airplane, and flew it through his window.
0: I think I told you the other day about my my friend who had, he was like a couple of years older at high school, and he lived next door, and we used to shine lasers into his bedroom. Is that really wrong? Like, could you get done with it?
1: No, not into the bedroom. No, you'd be fine.
0: Nah, it was you're all fine. Innocent. It was like, hey, we're here. Like, you knew what.
1: You're not aiming it at planes
0: like,
1: in the sky.
0: No, of course not. No, I was just like, hey, hottie, we're here.
1: Did it work?
0: But yeah, we wanted
1: to.
0: No, definitely not. We wanted to know, yeah, how did you ask someone out that was a little different, or did they ask you out? We don't want your classic Tinder or dating app stories. We want something unique. Wiki is calling through. Is that how you say your name?
2: Yes. Kia ora.
0: Hello, Wiki.
1: Kia ora, Wiki.
0: Kia ora. Okay, tell us about your love story.
2: So I needed some calligraphy pens at work. So I went into the marketing office and asked everybody if they had some. The hot girl in the corner had some, so she let me borrow them, and then I actually pretended to need them every day. So by about the fifth day, there was nothing more to calligraphy. So I just said to her, would you like to come to the staff room for a Milo with me? And she just looked at me and said, what are we, 10?
1: Milo!
2: We've been married for 7 years this year.
0: Milo!
2: And we do love a Milo.
1: Yeah, don't we all?
0: Oh, that is brilliant, Wiki. Thank you so much for your call.
1: I remember way back in the day in our early 20s, we were driving along the motorway, and my friend Jackie was single at the time, and she noticed in the car next to us on the motorway quite a cute guy. So we wrote her number on a piece of paper and held it up against the window, and the guy that was in the passenger seat took down her number, and they went on a date.
0: That's fun.
1: Yeah.
0: Bring back that kind of energy, I reckon. Jackie, not Maddie's friend, are you? Just checking. Different Jackie.
1: Different Jackie.
0: Hi. Hello, Jackie. Yeah. What was your story?
3: Okay, this is a friend's daughter. They live in Melbourne, and it was during one of the lockdowns during COVID, and she took her flatmate's dog for a walk, and you know, you had to keep your distance during COVID.
0: Yep.
3: And she had to dispose of a number two from the dog and had to cross the street. And this guy was washing his car outside his flat. And she got talking to him, and then she continued on her way. And she's not the sort of girl to be quite upfront, but she had a piece of paper on her, and she wrote her number down and a name, and, you know, that they'd met over the car wash, put it in his letterbox. And it wasn't till sort of a day or two later that this guy actually went through the mail and went through the junk mail and saw the letter or the note from her and rang her and asked her out. And this year they had their first baby together.
0: Oh,
1: a very simple letter in a mailbox. That's cute. Yeah. That's really cute.
0: I was worried she was going to take the dog poo and chuck it in there. Different kind of prezzy in the mail. Hey, Jackie, thank you so much for your call. It is 25 minutes away from 6. You can go weigh in on our People's Poll on Facebook or Instagram. We're going to tackle that next. Maddie and PJ.

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1: Age grade.
2: It was age grade, wasn't it? Southern Country Senior. Thank you very much.
1: Sorry.
2: Yeah, well, a bit of respect, thanks.
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7: We're asking that with our People's Poll next. This is Ed Sheeran on the hits.

0: And you're on the hits with Maddie and PJ. It's 14 away from 6.
1: The people's poll, the people's poll. Everybody come together, it's the people's poll.
0: Welcome to the People's Poll. Tonight we're talking those apps that you automatically get when you get a new iPhone. They come with it. For example, like the stocks, the watch, the health, all those things that you're like, oh, yep, mm-hmm. I see that. I don't use it. And that's what we're kind of asking. What do you do with those apps? Do you keep them on or do you discard of them?
2: Because I've got an update for my phone that needs to happen. You know, like the general updates.
0: Yeah.
2: It won't do it because I don't have enough storage on my phone. And I went and had a look today and maybe 120 of the 128 gigs on my phone are taken up by apps. And so I was starting to go through all the apps that I've got on my phone. I was like, oh, no, but I use that. Oh, no, I use that one. Oh, no, I use that. And then I was like, wait, when have I ever used the Compass app on my phone? When do I ever use stocks?
0: I don't. And I literally had this epiphany today when you brought this up because I was like, oh, I've got them all there. And I also am absolutely exceeding my limit of storage. But how much is that really going to cut into? I feel like that's not going to be heaps. Like really, the heavy hitters are probably in the files, the documents, the videos, all the big stuff that you just can't be bothered deleting.
2: Yeah, that's
0: Do you know what I mean?
2: But I think a good start would be I'm getting rid of Compass. I'm getting rid of Measure.
0: I mean,
2: producer Sarah's freaking out at the idea of getting rid of Compass. When have you ever used the Compass app?
3: I haven't, but I'm sorry, in 5 years' time when you get lost in the woods and you can't find your way, don't come crying to me.
2: I've had an iPhone. I've had an iPhone since like 2011. I have not got lost in the woods yet.
0: He also won Celebrity Treasure Island.
2: I can make fire.
0: Okay, so what are you doing? Do you keep the apps that your phone automatically comes with? Yes, I totally keep them. Or no, I delete them. See you later. Let us know on the text 4487 or weigh in on our Facebook and Instagram. The results coming up next after the fray on the hits. Never knew.

0: Alex Warren, Ella Henderson. It's nearly six on the hits. You're with Maddie and PJ.
1: The people's poll, the people's poll. Everybody come together, it's the people's poll.
0: Welcome to the people's poll. So you know when you get a new phone and, well, particularly if you've got an iPhone, it comes with like default apps that you never use, mm-hmm. unless you're really particularly into those apps. But I would say most are not regularly using Stocks and Compass.
2: Nope.
0: And maybe Health. Although Health, probably you can tee that up with smart watches and stuff like that. Can you?
2: You can, but I never do. I've just found one also, called Measure. Did you know there's a measuring tape on there?
0: Get that bad boy out. what are you measuring? All right. Think PJ. Filter. Think PJ. I have actually started deleting a few of these today because... Translate. Hang on. Is that like Duolingo? Is that like a free Duolingo?
2: I don't know. Producer Sarah is shaking her head. Are we meant to know what that is?
3: Duolingo is a lot different than just typing in a word and translating it. I'm like, hello to bonjour.
0: Look, it's just got English to Spanish translate. I'm not getting rid of that. I'm keeping translate. Anyway.
2: When are you using it, though? When are you using it?
0: When I go back to Barcelona. Mm. Hola, mi nombre es Polly. Vivo en Christchurch, Nueva Zelanda. So, what are you doing with those default apps on your phone? 70, that is what we're asking.
2: 72% of people said if I don't use them, I delete them.
0: That's good.
2: Only 28% of people keep them all. I'm keeping them all for now, but I've got to delete them.
0: Because you assume that it comes with the phone. It's really important, I think.
2: Here we go. Stocks. Gone. Deleted.
0: Oh, that's satisfying. What about home? Can I delete that?
2: You could. Why not?
0: What's home?
2: Why not?
0: Are you ready for this? Delete. Liberation. Home.
2: Delete.
0: Remove app. Delete. Gone. How good does that feel? It's 6:03. Thank you for voting on our People's Poll. Any suggestions for tomorrow, you can text it through to 4487.
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17: 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The Unicorn, a comedy about a widowed dad discovering that kindness, emotional maturity and basic communication make you extremely hot and desirable. 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
23: In this update, David Seymour says tensions between his office and the ministry staff over the Healthy School Lunches program doesn't reflect badly on him or his staff. A scathing Auditor General report has found only half of last year's lunches complied with Education Ministry nutrition standards. Questions over how a patient ended up unresponsive in a toilet in Waikato Hospital's emergency department and then died. An urgent review has been launched into the death early this morning, with reports the patient had waited 9 hours to be seen. Questions around politicians' travel bills, as figures reveal three MPs spent more than $20,000 on domestic travel in just 3 months. And assurance more competition is coming for the rural internet sector as Starlink becomes the largest provider. A Commerce Commission report shows a satellite service owned by Elon Musk's SpaceX now makes up 27% of rural broadband connections. And that's news. To sport and a closer carrot on a stick for All Blacks hopefuls' next Super Rugby season. Landmark Anzac Day Bledisloe Cup tests have been announced to be played in Brisbane in 2027, 29 and 31. Blues CEO Carl Budge believes it will drive players to perform from round one.
24: If you think, yeah, there's an All Blacks team going to be named only sort of 8 or so weeks after the competition starts, what a great way to really launch the competition and have something to fight for right from the outset.
23: Brilliant, surreal, incredible. That's how Black Caps batter Rachin Ravindra is describing their come-from-behind 2-1 test series win over England. And a double dose of penalty shootout drama at the Football World Cup. Morocco have advanced after prevailing over the Netherlands, while Germany have been dumped by Paraguay. I'm Wendy Petrie. That's sport. Make the news your own with the new New Zealand Herald app. Download today and tap into the news that matters.
25: The Hits, Dunedin weather with Heatco. Check out their Facebook page for amazing home heating specials. Nice and fine, we've got light winds, a low of 3 tonight. Tomorrow another beautiful day, fine and sunny with northerly winds and a top of 12. Fine on Thursday too, northerly winds.
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0: Hello, good evening. Welcome to your Tuesday night. Not to bring up off campus again.
2: Bring it up. Bring it up.
0: Well, I saw something that piqued my interest, Matty, because I know you were quite a big fan of the medical drama The Pit.
2: I loved The Pit, yes.
0: Yeah. So that's like, do you want to explain how that's shot? It's kind of very much...
2: Each episode takes place within an hour of a day at the medical centre. So the first episode is like 7 a.m. to 8 a.m. and then the next episode is 8 till 9. So it just basically shows you in real time the chaos of an emergency department within an American hospital.
0: Two off-campus stars starred in the pit.
2: I actually did know that.
0: Of course you did, of course. So Mika Abdallah, who plays Ellie, and Jalen Thomas Brooks, who is, oh my God, what's his name? No, his name is... Oh, it just left my mind.
2: I don't know his name. I don't know.
0: It's not Garrett. No.
2: He bakes. I know that much. He wears an apron a lot in the show.
0: Yeah, he does the Thanksgiving. Hang on. This is really disrespectful of me. Hang on. Let me just tell you the character.
2: Producer's here.
0: It's Tucker. It's John Tucker. It's John Tucker.
2: There you go. There you go.
0: I just had to let you know. So, yeah, both of those stars were in the pit before Off Campus Fame. Bit of fun fact for you for a Tuesday night.
2: Both great shows. Both shows, if you haven't seen them, you should put on your list. Go and watch them.
0: Hey, speaking of shows and films, you've got something to bring to the table next.
2: Yeah, I got thinking today because a certain movie from the 90s keeps popping up in my algorithm, and I reckon it's a sequel, and I'm going to call it It's Better Than the Original. So I want to talk about sequels that kicked the first movie's butt.
0: All right, we will go there next after Bradley Cooper and Lady Gaga on the Hits.

0: Shaggy, you're on the hits with Maddie and PJ on the air thanks to Chemist Warehouse.
1: One of those movies, it's my comfort watch, and I cannot tell you the amount of times I've watched it. It just brings me great joy. I loved it growing up. I love it still to this day. Is Sister Act 2 Back in the Habit?
0: I thought you were going to say Miss Congeniality.
1: I do love Miss Congeniality. love Miss Congeniality.
0: Or Devil Wears Prada. That's
1: also
0: another
1: love
0: fave.
1: That. But Sister Act 2 has been with me for a long time.
0: And your OG.
1: I love it so much. It's doesn't have a great rating on Rotten Tomatoes. I'm not going to lie.
0: Oh, Rotten Tomatoes,
1: exactly. What do they know?
0: I think they're critics, yep, right?
1: Exactly.
0: They're not catering to the common man.
1: Now, here's the thing, because it keeps popping up in my algorithm recently. I'm going to call it. I reckon Sister Act 2 is a better movie than Sister Act the original. You don't know that.
0: I can't.
1: It's
0: comment,
1: okay. You don't have to. Yeah. That's fine.
0: But you reckon the second one
1: the
0: is actually stronger.
1: The sequel is stronger. Better characters, stronger storyline, and the music.
0: Music does it for me. Yeah. A good soundtrack will sway me for anything, I reckon.
1: I went as one of the characters to Halloween one year, and it was one of those annoying Halloweens where I had to keep awkwardly explaining who I was. I was like, you know, Frank A.
0: Oh, no, this is the worst.
1: Guy from Sister Act 2 Back in the Habit. And people are like, no, I don't know who you're talking about.
0: Home Alone 2, I'm pretty sure you reckoned that was sequel. Also better than the original.
1: The sequel was better than the original. Do you have any to add to the list, Paige?
0: Okay, I'm going to say Shrek 2 comes in pretty strong.
1: Yes.
0: I could almost say, like, the Shreks go hard. And also, again, the soundtrack, really great. I reckon Shrek 2 puts up a pretty good fight to beat the original.
1: Producer Sarah, do you have any sequels you'd like to add to the list?
2: Yeah, I mean, what about ones that have like more than two movies?
1: Yeah, that's fine.
2: Like, okay, so Harry Potter just gets better and better.
1: Yep.
2: Then it goes kind of down again near the end. I also love Mamma Mia 2.
1: You reckon Mamma Mia 2 is better than Mamma Mia 1?
2: Not better, but they're on par.
1: On par.
2: Yeah, the music and the
0: Devil Wears Prada. That came out, the sequel. That
2: No.
1: The sequel was good, but
2: it doesn't beat the original.
1: No. There are some where you're like, absolutely didn't need a sequel. Some where you're like, it was good, but it doesn't hold up against the first. And then I reckon there are some movies where the sequel is much better than the original.
0: Okay, well, let us know what you reckon when it comes to sequels being better than the original. You can text it through now to 4487. We might revisit this on the show tomorrow. This is Morgan Wallen on the Hits.

0: Miss.
1: Producer Sarah is in for a round of Hit or Miss.
2: Hello.
1: Have you been collating topics as you live your life, Sarah?
2: Yes. I look around and I go, my favourite thing of life, Hit or Miss.
1: Okay, so, yes, Sarah's going to give us a topic. Maddie and I weigh in with a Hit or a Miss. What have you got first, Sarah?
2: Well, do you have a water bottle with you today at work, Peach?
1: No.
2: I think we should come back to that separately because I actually haven't seen you drinking much water lately. But I'm not here to attack.
1: I am probably on the more dehydrated side.
2: My question is, carrying your water bottle around in public, like taking it with you when you go somewhere.
0: Hit or miss.
3: Miss. I do. You know me. I love my water bottle. I bring it to work every day, but I don't take it out in public with me. I'd leave it either in the car or at home or at work.
2: Yep.
3: I'm not rocking around Queen Street in Auckland with my water bottle.
1: I'm such a phase girl. I'll go through phases where I'm really good with hydrating myself, and particularly because I don't like the water in this building. So I have to bring the water, else I dehydrate. I'm like a lizard.

0: ripped off because it's like mostly ice.
1: True.
0: Yeah.
2: But it keeps it much nice like when and you, cold.
3: Kind of like when you open a bag of chips and there's only a quarter of the chips to the bag ratio.
0: These days, isn't it?
3: It's just disgusting.
2: Back in my day.
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11: It has been a big day. PJ organised another item off my 40 before 40 list, this time seeing a psychic. What went down before the show?
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0: This is the Hits Dunedin. Hey, Callum and P here. We're back again tomorrow morning from 6.
1: It's a Wednesday, so it's Secret Life of Girls. So we'll be asking Tabitha and Bex if they know what Girl Bunnings is.
0: And another chance for you to win tickets to see the Foo Fighters in Brisbane. It's our Hits Concert World Tour tomorrow on the Hits.

0: It's Ray on Hertz with Minnie and PJ. It has been a huge afternoon for particularly one person on the show.
1: Yes.
2: I, of course, have been trying to tick off things that I put on my 40 before 40 list. 40 things I want to do before I turn 40 in September.
0: Heaps of things still yet to be ticked off, including never been to an All Blacks game, which we have actually made happen.
2: True.
0: But you haven't attended the game. You're going to be going next month. And one other thing that I really wanted to organise was Maddie getting a psychic reading, because you've never had one before. And I was lucky enough to meet David the medium when I lived in Melbourne. We got to hang out a bit, and I sent him a message recently saying, would you give me old mate Matty a cheeky reading over Zoom?
2: Here's the thing that you need to know. I mean, it's possibly no surprise to people that listen to the show semi-regularly. I lean more on the skeptical side, whereas you are very much in...
0: Another dimension.
2: But I put it on my list partly for a bit of a laugh, but then partly because I never want to become someone that is so shut off to something new or new ideas or new ways of thinking. I never want to be someone that's not at least open to the idea of exploring something, right?
0: I love that. That's a beautiful place to have your first reading.
2: Yeah. What I will say is I went in very skeptical from the get-go, and very quickly I was pretty amazed with some of the things that he was telling me. Names of people who I truly... Because, of course, your mind automatically goes to, well, could they have Googled this? Could they have found this out on my social media? There were definitely names...
0: See the same thing, you, Sarah?
2: Where I was like, he wouldn't know that. He wouldn't know that. It was pretty amazing.
0: Okay, give us some examples.
2: The biggest person that came through from him was Ryan's mum, my husband's mum, who passed away before Ryan and I had ever met. And so I never got the chance to meet her. And there were some very, very amazing things that he talked to me about her. I'm going to play you a little bit of what he said about her.
0: Okay.
3: The baby for her would be the youngest child in his case. And that's a man, because she's referencing he's made right decisions in life. And this woman has very strong motherly energy or vibe over you, even though I never got to meet. So it's sort of like it could have been a woman who passed before you were born.
2: Oh, no.
3: Or someone throughout life. And she says, but this is my boy, Dave. And she says, I knew about him before anyone else did.
2: So this is 2:30 in the afternoon, half an hour before I'm meant to come home for afternoons with Maddie and PJ.
0: God, I'm so sorry.
2: And I'm crying. And I never, ever thought that I would cry listening to a medium.
0: Guys, we cracked the skeptic.
2: Truly.
0: We cracked him.
2: There was one other funny moment.
0: Yeah.
2: He talked to me about whether or not Ryan and I were thinking about having children. Now, of course, I just told you yesterday, Ryan and I went to a surrogacy conference over the weekend. There was a particularly interesting moment involving you and potentially your involvement moving forward.
0: I'm not a surrogate, am I?
3: I don't know why she's referencing PJ, so it's like, well, you're going to knock PJ up? I don't know. I don't know if BJ will like that.
2: So...
0: Maybe it's someone I know?
2: No, it was very clearly you. So... stay tuned.
0: Oh, my God. Well, the cynic has been converted. This is Lifehouse on the Hertz. The cynic? I mean the skeptic. You know what I mean.

0: It's Pink on the Hits with Maddie and PJ. Thank you for hanging out with us for a Tuesday, often the toughest day of the week. We really appreciate it.
1: Hope we got through it.
2: We got through it.
0: Yes. If you've missed any of the show, as always, you can catch up with our podcast, the Maddie and PJ podcast. I always forget the name of it. That is the name of our podcast. Name of it,
1: yeah,
0: right?
1: Just Maddie and PJ. Search Maddie and PJ.
0: Or text the word drive to 4387 and we can send you a link.
1: Maybe that's a cleaner way of doing it. I think.
0: Drive to 4487. Keep it simple. We're back tomorrow from 3 o'clock with more chances to go in the draw to see Foo Fighters live in Brisbane. We could be making that call to you on Friday evening after 5 o'clock. 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
0: All right, we'll see you tomorrow. Bye.

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27: In this update, questions over how a patient ended up unresponsive in a toilet at Waikato Hospital's emergency department, then died. An urgent review has been launched into the death early this morning, with reports the patient had waited 9 hours to be seen. The nurses' organisation says it's a tragedy and Waikato ED is dangerously understaffed. Health New Zealand Chief Clinical Officer Dr. Richard Sullivan says they immediately launched a rapid clinical review.
0: He was assessed by our staff after a couple of hours and then waited more hours beyond that. I don't have the exact number because they're giving me those details, but he was certainly waiting in OED longer than he should have been.
27: And water tightness issues are a reoccurring problem in many of our decaying hospital buildings. Conditions have been described as disgraceful at Hutt Hospital, where weather events are causing water to get into wards, the collapse of ceilings and potential electrical issues. Heavy rain exposed a leak at Auckland's Middlemore maternity block last week, leading three roof tiles to be replaced. Health New Zealand Chief Financial Officer Bevan McKenzie says upgrade costs are ballooning every year, despite more funding going in.
2: These are very expensive projects and we need to balance those new builds with the repair and remediation work.
27: David Seymour says tension between his office and ministry staff over the Healthy School Lunches program doesn't reflect badly on him or his staff. A scathing Auditor General report has found only half of last year's lunches complied with Education Ministry nutrition standards. Ministry staff also made it clear there were tensions within the ministry team and in dealings with the Associate Education Minister's office. Seymour claims the report relied on people now outside the program.
3: What it reflects on is that a bunch of people who were upset because they are no longer working on this scheme and are no longer supplying school lunches at twice the price are upset about the way we went about it.
27: That's news. In sport, the All Blacks are brushing aside questions about the short window of preparation for their first test of 2026. The new squad will have had just 10 days under new coach Dave Rennie come Saturday's Nations Championship opener against France in Christchurch. But utility back Damian McKenzie says getting up and running in a swift fashion is part and parcel of the modern game.
5: Obviously there's an expectation with the All Blacks that you move on and get into your books and learn your stuff pretty quickly. So we were able to do that last week. It was good to get in for a few days and so we could hit the ground running this week.
27: More spot kick chaos in the round of 32 at the Football World Cup. Morocco have advanced via a 3-2 win on penalties over the Netherlands. The Dutch became the second European heavyweight eliminated on penalties today after Germany suffered a shock defeat to Paraguay in Boston. That's sport. I'm Emily Ansell.
7: 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Check out their Facebook page for amazing home heating specials. Nice and fine. We've got light winds, a low of 3 tonight. Tomorrow another beautiful day, fine and sunny with northerly winds and a top of 12. Fine on Thursday too, northerly winds.
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Tuesday night, the hits with Bryn. Hope you've had a great day. Certainly the weather has been beautiful across much of the country today. Clear skies and sunshine. More of the same tomorrow, and there will be frost too in parts of the country. Yeah, I might need to get my hot water bottle filled up tonight. I was quite chilly last night. This is Rihanna, Disturbia on the hits.

0: This is the Hits Dunedin. Hey, Callum and P here. We're back again tomorrow morning from 6.
1: It's a Wednesday, so it's Secret Life of Girls. So we'll be asking Tabitha and Bex if they know what Girl Bunnings is.
0: And another chance for you to win tickets to see the Foo Fighters in Brisbane. It's our Hits Concert World Tour tomorrow on the

It is the hits. Michelin has landed in New Zealand, and there have been secret inspections happening across the country for more than a year. But tonight it is hoped that the star ratings will be dished out and award shows being held in Auckland. And our tourism officials are banking on it. They've spent a lot of money getting Michelin here. Here's Alicia Cara, the hits.

0: look at the world. Snow Patrol on the hits. There has been a bit of snow down in the South Island. Has there been enough, though? Have you managed to get to a ski field yet? Maybe Cadrona. I think they opened their Luna Slopes on Friday. And, of course, the school holiday is coming up this weekend. Are you planning on taking the kids away, taking the fam to see some snow somewhere? You can text in on 4487. The Goo Goo Dolls are coming up, and I've got Alex Warren next on The Hits.
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0: Hope you're having a lovely Tuesday night. You're on the Hits with Bryn. A petition's been handed to Parliament today asking the government to bring passenger rail back across the lower North Island. And this was organised by Trains Taranaki. They want a regional passenger rail service connecting New Plymouth, Whanganui, Palmerston North and Wellington. It makes sense, right? I mean, the rail line already exists. Let's put some passenger trains on there. Because I'm a big supporter of this, and I've seen a lot of talk on social media, not just from the Lower North Island, but also in Tauranga. There's a group there campaigning to bring intercity rail back and also connecting services in the city, which I think would be fantastic. I'd much rather hop on a train and go to Tauranga for the weekend than sit behind a truck on the highway, get stuck in roadworks, having to go over the kaimais, that sort of thing. I'd much rather just hop on a train. How about you text in on 4487? Nickelback coming up and Miles Smith next on The Hits.
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What have you left behind in an Uber or a taxi before? Text in on 4487. Uber's revealed a list of wild things that Kiwis have left behind in Ubers. Going to go through the list later on, but I want to hear from you right now. Text in on 4487. Here's James Morrison and Nelly Furtado, the hits.

0: This is the Hits Dunedin. Hey, Callum and P here. We're back again tomorrow morning from 6.
1: It's a Wednesday, so it's Secret Life of Girls. So we'll be asking Tabitha and Bex if they know what girl Bunnings is.
0: And another chance for you to win tickets to see the Foo Fighters in Brisbane. It's our Hits Concert World Tour tomorrow on the Hits. Every time

0: A classic, Vanessa Carlton, the hits, Bryn with you. Kiwis are leaving some wild stuff behind in Ubers. The list includes chili bins and vacuum cleaners to false teeth and even unfinished burgers. Well, that's just, you know, wasteful and not cleaning up after yourself. Phones, backpacks and wallets top the list. I think I've left a wallet behind in an Uber before. And I quickly learnt from that mistake, and I bought an AirTag. And now I always carry a tracking card in my wallet, so I never lose it. Late nights, obviously, the prime time for forgetful rides, but also Anzac Day, which I thought was quite interesting. And Auckland and Blenheim, the most common places to leave things behind in Ubers. Got the Red Hot Chili Peppers coming up, and Sam Fender and Olivia Day next on The Hits.
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0: 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It's the Foo Fighters. 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
14: In this update, the Auditor General's released findings on the government's school lunch program, laying out major concerns over nutritional values and the costing of cut-price meals. The inquiries found it came in about $130 million cheaper than the year before, but the Ministry of Education still can't clearly demonstrate its effectiveness. It says planning and performance tracking weren't strong enough. Inquiries manager David Lemon says the ministry couldn't show it was still meeting its goals.
15: Specifically about the surplus meals, that it was delivering the right number of meals, that it was able to understand the amount of waste that might be occurring, and that it was meeting its nutritional targets.
14: An ACT candidate stepped down after her links to the Chinese Communist Party have been revealed. Lyra Yang Jiang was the candidate for Wellington's Kenepuru electorate. Local Democracy reporting says Zhang was previously a member of the Chinese Zhigong Party, which sits underneath the Communist Party. An ACT spokesperson says Zhang didn't declare her previous membership as required, and she's voluntarily withdrawn. Associate Housing Minister Tama Potaka says he didn't speak about staff performance measures with the Ministry of Social Development head. The government's hit its target of slicing 75% off emergency housing numbers 5 years early. Documents released to TVNZ show case managers are being individually assessed on how they track on keeping numbers under that target. Potaka says he has confidence in Debbie Powers.
16: No, we talked about the responsibility that she has for HR and the operational performance.
14: A fake wolf could be key to ridding Hamilton Lake of Canada geese. Complaints to the council are coming in thick and fast from people frustrated by poo-clogged footpaths and honking wake-up calls. A wooden wolf cutout has been erected at one section of the lakefront, and the council's also exploring other options. Hamilton City Councillor Anna Casey Cox says it seems to be scaring off the birds.
17: In the area that the wolf is, there are no geese, so that's a good start, and we're looking to build on that.
14: That's news. In sport, Eliza McCartney's using New Zealand's growth in the pole vault depth to her advantage. The 29-year-old's flown above compatriots Imogen Harris and Olivia McTaggart to take silver at the latest Diamond League meet in Paris. McCartney spent the early years of her professional career as the sole Kiwi in the women's field, claiming bronze at the 2016 Olympics at age 19. Coach Scott Simpson's been asked if McCartney feels pressured to outperform the younger two.
18: I don't think she feels more or less pressure. I think she's a competitor, and I think she uses it as a little bit of fight. You know, she definitely wants to retain her status as New Zealand's number one pole vaulter, of course, which is what she has been for a long time.
14: Reassurance, one of the All Blacks' biggest strike weapons, is back to full fitness ahead of their first match of 2026. Fullback Will Jordan comes into Saturday's test against France in Christchurch, having been sidelined with an injury. That's sport. I'm Emily Ansell.
0: 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Check out their Facebook page for amazing home heating specials. Nice and fine. We've got light winds, a low of 3 tonight. Tomorrow, another beautiful day, fine and sunny with northerly winds and a top of 12. Fine on Thursday, too, northerly winds.
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0: This is the Hits Dunedin. Hey, Callum and P here. We're back again tomorrow morning from 6.
1: It's a Wednesday, so it's Secret Life of Girls. So we'll be asking Tabitha and Bex if they know what Girl Bunnings is.
0: And another chance for you to win tickets to see the Foo Fighters in Brisbane. It's our Hits Concert World Tour tomorrow on the Hits.

You're on the Hits. I've been umming and ahhing about going halves on a home kill. I've just recently purchased a slow cooker, which is a very adult purchase, but now I'm in the market for some good meat, some chuck steaks maybe, some beef cheeks, some brisket to chuck in my slow cooker. Here's One Direction, Steal My Girl.

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1: Hey, it's Kaylee Bell. Me For Me is a song all about waiting for your person in life and knowing when they show up, it'll be perfect just the way that it is. Hey, it's Kaylee Bell and you're listening to my brand new single, Me

0: I love, love, love that song. Lenny Kravitz on the hits, Bryn With You. I went through our junk drawer at home today because, well, it was piling up. And sometimes you do have to go through a bit of a clean through the old junk drawer. Have you got one? You can text in on 4487. Ours is just full of pegs, old pens that barely work, batteries, new and old. I don't know why we throw old batteries back in the junk drawer. Text in 4487. What's in your junk drawer? Now, I often think that museums are just one big junk drawer. It's just full of lots of old stuff. And the first dinosaur bone that was found in Antarctica, it's been found sitting in a museum drawer. It had been in there for years, and it was the first dinosaur fossil ever found in Antarctica, which is incredible. Also slightly embarrassing for the museum that they had an old dinosaur bone just shoved in a drawer somewhere. Text in on 4487. What have you found in a drawer? Something that you may have lost or thought had been lost, or maybe something totally surprising. Would love to hear from you. The Spice Girls coming up in Somber next on The Hits.
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0: It is the hits. Tell you what, a very intense game of football this morning at the FIFA World Cup. Germany and Paraguay. Bearing in mind, Germany, former World Cup champions, well, they've been knocked out by Paraguay, which I don't think they've ever got this far in a tournament before. It was incredible. Went down to a penalty shootout, and yeah, Paraguay, they stunned Germany. And I think we should really support Paraguay now because, of course, All Whites defender Tim Payne is moving over there. The Killers coming up and Luke Combs next on The Hits.
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18: In this update, David Seymour claims the Auditor General has credibility issues after releasing a scathing report into the Healthy School Lunches program. Only half of last year's lunches complied with the Ministry of Education's nutrition standards. The Auditor General also criticised safety issues, contingency planning and rollout. Associate Education Minister Seymour says that breezes over hundreds of millions of dollars being saved.
7: The Auditor General's there to make sure that we carefully use taxpayer money. You get the feeling from this report that he would be happy if I just kept on spending an extra $360 million.
18: The Commerce and Consumer Affairs Minister says the government realised it needed to act on the dangers of corded blinds. Corded blinds sold in the country will soon have to meet new compulsory safety standards. Since 2008, 8 children have died after becoming entangled in cords, and 3 coroners have recommended mandatory rules. Cameron Brewer says their deaths are tragedies, and families deserve to know products they buy for homes are safe.
19: We're giving retailers, importers, suppliers 12 months to make sure that their products that they're selling are compliant.
18: The police minister says only so much can be done to stop illegal drugs. One person still in a serious condition after possibly overdosing on GHB, commonly known as liquid ecstasy, in Wellington's Wainui or Mata overnight. There have been 6 suspected overdoses across the region since Friday, and one person's died. Mark Mitchell says police do what they can, but the main message is don't use drugs.
20: At the end of the day, a big part of this is personal responsibility, and people are choosing to use harmful drugs.
18: Donations to the Mountain to Sea Conservation Trust means it can pay for 2 new school programs. Government funding has been halved, threatening its ability to deliver. But more than $12,000 has now been raised, benefiting more than 100 students in South Auckland and Northland. That's news. In sport, a no-excuses mantra from All Blacks assistant Neil Barnes as a new squad and new coaching regime prepare for their first test together. An element of rust has been associated with the team's season opening performance in recent years. But Barnes says they aren't expecting and won't accept any rust in Saturday night's clash with France in Christchurch.
21: I suppose that can be an issue, but we're an all-black team with standards to live up to. And so, yeah, we're aiming to be arriving on Saturday fully prepared and ready to go. There'll be no excuses.
18: A surprise result emerged from the 2026 Football World Cup's first penalty shootout in Boston. Germany have been stunned 4-3 on spot kicks by Paraguay after the score was locked at 1-1 after normal and extra time. The Netherlands have also been beaten on penalties after giving up a lead to Morocco. That's sport. I'm Emily Ansell.
0: The Hats Dunedin weather with Heatco. Check out their Facebook page for amazing home heating specials. Nice and fine, we've got light winds, a low of 3 tonight. Tomorrow another beautiful day, fine and sunny with northerly winds and a top of 12. Fine on Thursday too, northerly winds. The station.

Hits Whisperin. Hope you're having a great Tuesday night. It's definitely an evening for the hot water bottle, I think. 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Also can't wait for these guys to announce another world tour. Would love to see them again. It's Coldplay, the Hits.

0: This is the Hits Dunedin. Hey, Callum and P here. We're back again tomorrow morning from 6.
1: It's a Wednesday, so it's Secret Life of Girls. So we'll be asking Tabitha and Bex if they know what Girl Bunnings is.
0: And another chance for you to win tickets to see the Foo Fighters in Brisbane. It's our Hits Concert World Tour tomorrow on the Hits. I'm in.

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1: This song is about growth, new perspective, and about that freeing feeling you have when you realise that you always have the choice to make today

0: Leanne Rimes, a classic hit on the hits with Bryn. Starlink has taken the lead as the country's biggest rural internet provider. And I was actually looking into getting Starlink. I mean, I live in suburban Auckland, Herne Bay, and I have fibre, but man, it's slow. It's terrible. And I've used Starlink before and it's super fast. And maybe you've made the switch to Starlink, possibly because you were forced to, because you live rurally and you had no other option. What do you make of Starlink? You can text in 4487. Eagle Eye Cherry coming up, and I've got Shaboozy next on the hits.
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0: Tuesday night on the hits with Bryn. It is getting quite late now. I've noticed that fuel prices are finally starting to ease and some spots are dipping below $3 for 91, even closer to $2.60 in parts of the country. Where's the cheapest you've found for 91 right now? Text in on 4487. Basically, there's less disruption in the supply chain and so those fuel prices should start to ease, but that all depends on that ceasefire with the US and Iran, which is looking very fragile. Rihanna's coming up and Teddy Swims after 11, the hits.
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hits. Hayley and Lola are off to see Ed Sheeran live in LA. They won with the Hits Concert World Tour last week. The Foo Fighters, our last trip, we're giving that away on Friday. The Hits.

0: I love this song. Avril Lavigne, Skater Boy, the hits with Bryn. That wraps up Tuesday night with me. As always, appreciate your company. I'll be back tomorrow night from 7. We've got Aerosmith coming up and Harry Styles. And listen, 8 a.m. tomorrow, your next chance to get in the draw, the Hits Concert World Tour, to see the Foo Fighters live in Brisbane. 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When you hear it, dial 0800 the Hits. Flights and accommodation included, a trip for you and a mate or whoever to see the Foo Fighters in Brisbane. 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
1: Yeah, sorry.
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3: In this update, unions say long waits in ED aren't a one-off after a patient reportedly died following a nine-hour wait at Waikato Hospital's emergency department. The PSA's Flurfit Simon says people have been waiting up to 14 hours, blaming years of underfunding and the government giving landlords tax relief instead of investing in the health system. A health expert says school lunches are an investment, not just another expense, after a report found about half of the meals aren't meeting nutrition standards. Auckland Uni's Kelly Garten says well-fed kids are more likely to do better at school.
4: This means more years spent in school, more likely to go into higher education, and this translates into increased lifetime earnings and improved health outcomes as well.
3: Bumps to payments and fees today as July 1 brings a number of changes into force.
5: From today, weekly paid parental leave rises $22 to $811. But households will be hit with higher costs as the fire and emergency levy on car insurance increases to a flat $25, up from $9.50.
3: NZ Post's also putting up prices, charging 70 cents more for a regular letter, so that'll now cost $3.60. And the government's new mega ministry officially starts today, but don't expect any big changes just yet. Chris Bishop is in charge of the new Ministry for Cities, Regions and Transport and says for now the biggest change is a new email address. In sport, the Black Caps believe they've graduated from being considered cricket's underdogs. The 2-1 Test Series win in England is New Zealand's fourth triumph from its last five Red Bull series, stretching back to the historic 3-0 win in India in late 2024. And men's fourth seed Ben Shelton has been upset in five sets by Finnish world number 140 Otto Virtanen in the first round at Wimbledon. Make the news your own with the new NZ Herald app. Download today and tap into the news that matters.
6: And Dunedin's weather with Heatco. Check out their Facebook page for amazing home heating specials. Fine morning frosts, possible fog this morning. Light winds most of the day, the high 12. Thursday's fine northerlies 12. Friday's fine and 15.
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6: 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Welcome to July.
7: I know, it's the 1st of July. 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

0: Shaboozy on the hits with Callum and B. Callum and P. Sorry, I'm still a bit cold in the mouth. You know, it's cold. Well, it's a freezing cold morning.
1: Well, that's
0: I'm
1: lies.
0: Still
1: Stop.
0: Getting my mouth going.
1: Why is it?
0: So, Callum and B. Callum and B.
1: No, I think it's a guy thing where you do something, you make a wee mistake, and there's just excuses. You've already had a cup of coffee. You said to me this morning, I'm having coffee before I do my weathers today. I said, good for you. Get warm. See, get G'd up, I said. Live and full of juice, as Coach Sparrow would say for the Nuggets. And I thought you were. So just, you know, you just had a wee oopsie, didn't you?
0: Oh, well, it rhymes with P, doesn't it?
1: It does. It does. And I'm happy. P, B, C, whatever. It's sweet. Okay.
0: Yeah.
1: Call me what you like.
0: They know what I mean.
1: They do know, they being you. Welcome into the 1st of July.
0: 1st of July. Of July.
1: With Callum MP or B or just whatever.
0: Another freezing cold morning on the Tairi. Minus five it is on the Tairi this morning. And fog. And so we've got disrupted travel at the airport. Cancelled flights, delayed flights. If you're travelling, just check before you go.
1: Don't you think it must be the most annoying time to have a flight delayed or cancelled as these early morning flights when you've got to get up at stupid o'clock to get out to the airport to catch a flight and they're saying, bing bong, good morning passengers on board NZ. I'm sorry there will be a delay and then I'm sorry this flight's been cancelled. Like it's the worst time of the day, right? Because you've just, it's like, oh, I could have been in bed.
0: As soon as you get to the top of Saddle Hill, you'd know, because you'd just see that fog just lying over the Tairi and you'd know that no flights are coming in or out at the moment. So it's just a matter of waiting for it to clear. The first flight out to Christchurch cancelled and the first flight in from Auckland is delayed. So anyway, that's just the state of play at the moment, just like yesterday.
1: In town, I can tell you the grit trucks have been out. Down Easter Crescent, most grit we've had all winter on the roads today. And surprisingly, going down McKendree Road, made me laugh, there was one car with like a doona, with a duvet cover. Not just like newspaper or a light sheet, like it was a big old, like lots of padding in their duvet cover. It was like last night, they thought, oh, it might freeze, we'll just grab the duvet off the bed and chuck it on the windscreen, the front windscreen, so did we giggle. But they didn't need it this morning. But do let us know what it's like at your place if you've been out and it's been a bit dodgy. Just please text us on 4487.
0: I expect there'll be some gnarly spots this morning.
1: There will be, yeah.
0: Yeah, cool. Let us know. And we'll play a song for the day coming up on the hits.
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3: 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Call Adams. They'll solve it in a snap.
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0: Taylor Swift on the hits with Callum and P this time next week. She won't be Taylor Swift anymore, will she?
1: Do you think she'll keep her maiden name?
0: I think she'll double barrel it.
1: Do you?
0: No, she's not. She's not going to change it, is she?
1: No, she'll still be Taylor Swift on stage.
0: She's a brand.
1: She is a brand. She'll be Taylor Swift on stage, but then at home life.
0: Taylor Kelsey.
1: She will be. So when the kids are born.
0: TK.
1: And she drops them off at school. In her little, in a Range Rover, she'll take them out and it'll be little Millie Kelsey and Michael Kelsey, and they'll go to school as Kelseys, not
0: the thing
1: Swiss.
0: Is, the problem they have, that surname's just as famous, especially in the US. Taylor Kelsey Swift kind of sounds all right, doesn't it?
1: But it would be Taylor Swift Kelsey, because don't you put your name first? So I'd be Katrina G. Roche.
0: You have to put your name first.
1: Well, I mean, I don't know, but I just assumed if you double barrel it, you keep your name and then you tack your partner's on the end. I'm not really sure, because I haven't double barreled my name.
0: Let's look at other examples. Who have there been in the past? We'll have to look that up. I suppose it's just... Yeah, well, if that's the law, that's what you've got to do. If you've got to tag it onto the end of your existing name.
1: Yeah, I mean, I don't know. So you might be right, but you're right. Taylor Kelsey Swift sounds good. It sounds better than Taylor Swift Kelsey. Yeah, so I get that. Anyway, let's just wait and see. But yeah, they reckon it's this weekend, don't they?
0: Hey, this is the song for the day today. It's by Blink-182, because today is Blink-182 Day.
1: What do you mean by that?
0: It's the 182nd day of the year.
1: Oh, boom.
0: So song for the day makes sense on the hits.

0: The Hits with Callum and P. Our song for the day, Blink 182, because it's the 182nd day of the year. I've been waiting all year for this. And the day's finally come, and we can be so clever and play Blink 182.
1: Okay, so that's Blink 182 day. I'm just laughing because I know that you always play that song when September ends, and you're really gutted when we don't work around the time when you can play that. You've missed that a couple of times.
0: What other songs
1: are there? We need to think about this between now and 7 o'clock. What other songs are there that we can theme for our day? No, it's
0: well,
1: true though.
0: You know, I mean, you know me. I've never liked rainy days and Mondays.
1: Yeah, they always get you down.
0: They always get me down.
1: They do. So
0: there's that option.
1: Yes.
0: Yeah, isn't there?
1: Yes.
0: Are there any other bands with numbers in their name that we can align with the day of the year?
1: Well, let's work on that.
0: But, you know, Blink 182. So that means how many are left in the year, Mrs. Abacus over there?
1: Well, if there's 160, well, there's got to be 63, does there?
0: 182 days gone.
1: Yes.
0: How many days left?
1: Is there 182?
0: What?
1: Days left. Is that right?
0: How much? 365 days in a year, so it'd be something in three, won't it?
1: Yeah, 183. I said that.
0: 183.
1: Yeah, days left.
0: I thought you said 182. Yeah.
1: Oh, did I? 183. Yeah, so it's like we're basically at midday today, we're halfway through the year.
0: Completely numerically perfect.
1: Halfway through the year. Mm-hmm. Well done.
0: I love that.
1: You do love that. Have a think about this and let's play that game between now and seven. Other songs that we can theme around a day like that one, 182 days through the year. Let us know.
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2: In this update, unpaid tax is forcing more businesses to shut their doors, with the trend still climbing. The PSA union says the government needs to boost health funding after a patient was found unresponsive and died in a toilet at Waikato Hospital's ED. Aotearoa principal says school lunches are often arriving looking unappetising and kids just aren't eating them. And NBA star LeBron James has informed the Lakers he'll be departing LA after 8 seasons.
3: 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Check out their Facebook page for amazing home heating specials. Fine morning frosts, possible fog this morning. Light winds most of the day, the high 12. Thursday's fine northerlies 12. Friday's fine and 15.
0: All over Dunedin. Callum and P on the Hits.
3: Morning. How are you going there? It's a chilly old Wednesday for the 1st of July, 2026.
4: So let us know what it's like if you've been out on the roads this morning. Cancellations and delays at the airport. Got trucks down. Easter Crescent. So let us know what it's like at yours on 4487.
3: Hey, one impressive sight I saw on the way to work this morning, which I must share with you coming up. And our morning rankings before 7 on the Hits.
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1: Just a bit of a roads update, and thank you so much to this person who is texter. I'd love to be able to give you a bit of a shout out. Morning. Very icy in Mornington and along Kike Valley. Drive carefully as no grit. So, yeah, as we know, there are some very shaded areas in Mornington. So please be careful if you're on the roads. And thank you to that texter. Let us know if you've been out this morning on 4487.
0: Also note delays at the airport again due to the fog. Hey, impressive sight on the way to work this morning, which just blew my brains. You probably would have seen. Oh, you might not have seen it. You probably don't pay attention like I do.
1: See, I feel, yeah, this is where it's, because this would be very interesting if it blew my brains, because what? I'm not thinking anything blew my brains on the way to work this morning.
0: The crane at the hospital site.
1: I saw it.
0: Hey, how cool.
1: I actually did see it.
0: Oh, I love a good crane.
1: I know you love a crane.
0: And I love a crane that is so big it needs another crane to build it.
1: Mm.
0: We've needed cranes to build this crane. And when you need a crane to build a crane, oh, we're talking serious cranes now.
1: Yes.
0: And so this is a serious looking crane, and it's now fully erect.
1: It is. And it looks like it's got its own spotlights. Because that's how I saw it.
0: That's how high it is.
1: That's how impressive it is.
0: That wee flashing light on the top is for low-flying aircraft.
1: Yep, absolutely.
0: Well, actually, don't laugh. It is.
1: Hey, no one's laughing. We believe you because we know you love a crane.
0: It's for the rescue helicopter to look out for it. Look out for it. But that's also, too, it's the first of three that are going up.
1: Now, what are you doing with your phone? You're zooming in. You've taken a photo of it. Bless you. Bless you. I love that you've taken photos of it from every angle.
0: I love cranes. When I come back in another life, I want to be a crane driver.
1: You know, it's not too late.
0: What, to be a crane driver?
1: It's not too late.
0: No, it probably isn't.
1: Probably get you up there.
0: Probably isn't.
1: You'd be hopeless, though, because I think with crane drivers, because you're up quite high too, aren't you? It would just mean like toilet stops and stuff. Be hopeless.
0: You'd get up there and I'd go, don't think about going to the toilet.
1: Yeah, and you'd be like, I need to go to the toilet.
0: That's a very good point.
1: Yes. So we need to talk to a crane driver and actually see, the ins and outs.
0: They have a wee potty up there.
1: I'd say they have a bottle.
0: Yeah.
1: Mm-hmm.
0: That's what they do.
1: Yep.
0: Because there's no one else in there with them.
1: Absolutely not.
0: I assume.
1: Yeah.
0: It looks like a one-person cab, but it's there. No, it's a pretty good looking crane. It's been a while since we've seen something like that on the Dunedin skyline.
1: Mm.
0: Yeah.
1: Oh, well, that's exciting.
0: Can I just ask one thing, though, about this crane?
1: Go on.
0: The cranes that are, we're going to have three of them, okay? Can we please not give them names?
1: Well, let's be honest.
0: It's embarrassing. All right? It's embarrassing.
1: Well, but hey, how do you know the difference? But I know what we're going to do. If there's three different cranes, it's going to be Daddy Crane, Mummy Crane, and Baby Crane. It's just easier that way.
0: You just know at some point there's going to be a story.
2: What are we going to call the cranes?
0: Let's please not do that.
1: Okay. Coming up, we have got Callum and P's morning rankings.
3: It's Callum and P on the hits.
4: 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Got an electrical emergency? 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

0: Alex Warren on the hits. Hey, Callum and P, first thing for a Wednesday.
1: Okay, it's time for Callum and P's morning ranking. Not ranting, that comes a bit later. It's a ranking. And let's do something on the back end of our last conversation when you said you'd love to be a crane driver. So what we're going to do this morning is we're going to rank our top three jobs, dream jobs, if money had nothing to do with it. So it's not about earning. It's just for pure passion. What job or jobs would you do? Top three.
0: Oh, that is so hard. Well, I'm going to have to put crane driver in there.
1: Well, you don't have to, but...
0: Well, okay. I want to be... Okay, number three for me. Number three is I want to drive around one of those container picker-upper cranes at the port. You know, with the big, with the four wheels, and it looks like something out of War of the Worlds. You know that one?
1: Mm-hmm. With the big claw.
0: Yeah, and they pick up the containers.
1: Mm-hmm.
0: And then drive around and then...
1: So you're basically playing one of those arcade games with the big claw, but instead of picking up soft toys, you're picking up containers.
0: Yeah.
1: At ports.
0: Oh, yeah, I'd love that.
1: So good.
0: Ever since I've seen, when I was a wee boy, I remember seeing one thinking, one day that'll be me. And it's never happened.
1: Mm.
0: I've always wanted to be a bus driver, so that's number two.
1: Yes.
0: But I might just put bus/train driver, can I?
1: Yes, absolutely.
0: Yeah.
1: Who am I to argue?
0: I'm going to achieve
1: There's
0: that goal.
1: There's certainly a theme here.
0: I'm going to achieve that goal before I'm done.
1: There's a theme
0: I'm
1: here.
0: I'm going to be a bus driver one day.
1: You better hurry up.
0: And number one for me is, I don't know, but I get so much envy seeing the old posties driving around in their little four-wheeler bikes things. You know, the New Zealand posties in their wee four-wheelers now. You see that?
1: Mm.
0: I don't want to do that. I know I came close to it once. but that just looks
1: it looks fun.
0: It's probably quite demanding and taxing and
1: all the things.
0: Tiring, yeah, and probably not fun.
1: Yeah,
0: but I'd just love to put that at number one for me. I want to be a postie
1: driver.
0: Yep.
1: Isn't it interesting, all of yours you're driving something.
0: Yes, they are. True, good point.
1: So your dream, like at the moment, you drive the desk. I'm just trying to make it better.
0: So I'm driving
1: something.
0: You drive
1: the desk, which is good.
0: Yeah.
1: Which is good.
0: What's your top three?
1: Okay, so my top three.
0: It's not about money, remember, it's about passion.
1: No, absolutely, it's about passion. Okay, at number three, photographer. Love to be a photographer. I just think it'll be just really good. I like work it, I don't know.
0: Photographing models and stuff.
1: Or weddings, or just any, or special moments.
0: Okay.
1: It would have to be people. I don't think I'd be...
0: Not a wildlife photographer.
1: No. And it wouldn't be like landscapes and scenery.
0: Yeah.
1: Oh, boring. I'd have to be with people. So that's at number three. At number two, this was always my dream job. From a little girl, I wanted to be a hairdresser. So I'm putting hairdresser/makeup artist down because I think that would be awesome.
0: Yeah, I get that.
1: I think that would be great. But my sister became the hairdresser, and because I couldn't dare follow my sister's footsteps because she's really good at everything, I decided not to do
0: that. I thought of another one that I missed out. Doesn't matter though.
1: Do you want to be a hairdresser too?
0: No, I wanted to own a record.
1: You bought a hair salon.
0: I want to run a record shop.
1: Do you?
0: Yeah. Just
1: too late.
0: Selling records.
1: Too late.
0: Bugger.
1: And at number one, and I honestly think I would be, I'm going to say it, I'd be really good at this. And I think you'd agree. My number one job would be, and I'd work so hard, would be an event planner. Like a wedding planner or an event planner, where I'm on the floor running massive events, got the wee walkie-talkie, ordering people round.
0: Yeah,
1: I would
0: have all of my
1: vendors there. Where are the flowers? Get to the food. Da, da, da. I reckon I would be awesome at that.
0: Oh, well, that's still achievable?
1: Mm. Oh, yeah, absolutely. Of course it is.
0: You've still got plenty of life left to get to that goal.
1: So isn't that interesting? My list is all very sort of eventy, and yours are all driving.
0: Very driving.
1: Yeah. What the hell are we doing here?
0: Yeah,
1: anyway, that's our early morning ranking this morning.
0: Hey, at least we've got backup plans. I love that.
1: We do.
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1: This is the Hits Newsfeed.
2: In this update, Labor's taking aim at the government's school lunches scheme after a tough Auditor General report found only half the meals met nutrition standards. David Seymour says it saved millions, but Ginny Anderson says it's been a flop.
3: It's pretty clear that David Seymour doesn't care about New Zealand kids getting a good, healthy school lunch. He's more focused on just saving money.
2: Parliament has passed a bill aimed at tackling boy racers and other antisocial road users. It'll create new punishments and give police more powers. A string of suspected GHB overdoses in Wellington has left one person dead and another in a serious condition. The Drug Foundation wants a law change so people can call 111 without fear of getting in trouble. Executive Director Sarah Helm.
4: We are nervous that we're going to become like North America, if you like, and see even more fatal overdose in the community.
2: And New Zealand's biggest pig farm has been sold after 30 years, but it's staying in Kiwi hands. The new owners of Patua Farms in North Canterbury say it's business as usual. In sport, three New Zealanders will tee off at this month's Open Championship Golf Major at Royal Birkdale. Kazuma Kibori has joined Ryan Fox and Daniel Hillier on the start list. And Wimbledon has welcomed back a 14-time champion.
5: Well, I don't know. Eyes closed, taking it all in.
2: Yes, Serena Williams has walked on to centre court after a four-year absence to begin her match against Australian 20-year-old Maya Joint. Day two's biggest casualty was men's fourth seed at Ben Shelton. And that's sport. Make the news your own with the new NZ Herald app. Download today and tap into the news that matters.
6: And Dunedin's weather with Heatco. Check out their Facebook page for amazing home heating specials. Fine morning frosts, possible fog this morning. Light winds most of the day, the high 12. Thursday's fine northerlies 12, Friday's fine and 15.
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7: Just to let you know, there are delays at the airport, so if you are flying this morning, please go online and check how your flight is tracking.
6: We had a new thing installed in our house the other day, which I soon may be able to turn off and on with my phone, which I'm excited about.
7: Fancy.
6: So more on that coming up on the Hits. Good.

0: Kelly Clarkson on the hits. Callum and P for a chilly Wednesday morning. Well, I mean, it is the 1st of July. What do you expect?
1: Hey, I'm not complaining. I think we've been very lucky with our winter, to be honest. I mean, got the fire cranked, got the new heat pumps, thanks to Heatco, hashtag not sponsored, going at home. But, I mean, I think at this stage we've been incredibly lucky weather-wise.
0: So you've got the new heat pumps. We had something new installed the other day. We had a new...
1: Sconce!
0: No, not a new sconce.
1: But you didn't even realise.
0: We've got a new sconce. It took me 10 days.
1: Which, by the way, thanks for sending me a photo the other night. I always like when you send me photos, I'm a little bit like, okay, what's it going to be? And I did giggle. I was like, okay.
0: I thought you'd appreciate a photo of my new sconce.
1: Yeah, I just like saying sconce, to be fair. So it's not your sconce.
0: If you know, you know. No, it's not a sconce. No, we had a new window blind installed. I know that sounds a little boring, but it was a new window blind. A couple of guys came around and, man, they put it up in minutes. It would have taken me all day to do it on my own.
1: Well, no, it's purely because you would have been on your own. But no, that's what they pay to do, and that's great.
0: Exactly,
1: and this time of year, you want to get your blinds up because it's another layer of warmth for you.
0: They are an hour late arriving, but that's okay. It's okay. It's just right. It's not a problem. I was at home all afternoon. I had all day. But they were awesome. Anyway, they were putting it up, and I said to them, oh, and it's a manual blinds. You got to, you know, it's got a cord that you're going to use, like the ones in the studio here,
1: to
0: pull it down or pull it up.
1: Roller blind, a manual roller blind.
0: I said to them, heck, I said to them, just jokingly, I said, does it come with a remote control? Dad joke. And they actually said, well, don't laugh, mate. You can get blinds now that you can open and close using your Bluetooth on your phone. You're freaking kidding me, I said.
1: My sister's got them. I go in, when I stay there, I just go in and literally go, oh, I'll just go and unpack, and I lie on the bed and play off the blinds because we don't.
0: Do you?
1: No, literally I do, because we don't have anything like that at home. Well, we have a couple of things that I can play with at home, but like not blinds, and it's just fun. It's like,
0: Well, he did say to me, he goes, yeah, they've been around for a while now, mate. I went, oh, okay. Well, I didn't realise. I said, isn't technology amazing? I said, sounding like I'm 100.
1: And they're like, early 20s, thinking, God, he's old. Yeah.
0: But then after they left, I sat and I thought, wow, I think we might, let's upgrade. I said to the wife, let's upgrade.
1: The brand new blinds.
0: To the Bluetooth blinds. Because I want to be able to open and close them on my phone. And then it made me sort of think, actually, at the moment, using my phone, what can I turn on and off?
1: Sure.
0: And I made a list. And there's, at the moment, there's only three things I can turn on and off using my phone.
1: Okay.
0: I can turn the heat pump on and off using
1: my phone.
0: I can turn the oven fan on and off using my phone.
1: Fancy.
0: Yeah.
1: But you're rich. You say that. Carry on.
0: And I can turn my car on and off using my phone.
1: Wow.
0: Yeah.
1: You're real rich.
0: But you didn't know you could do that.
1: Well, I can't turn on my heat pumps with my phone. I cannot turn on my range hood with my phone. And I cannot turn on my car with my phone. So I'm all out with those. What I can turn on with my phone, though, is something that I love as much as my children and more than my husband. And that is my vacuum cleaner. I've got a little robot vacuum cleaner that I've had for a few years now. And yes, it was a splurge.
0: Brilliant, yes.
1: I was influenced by a friend, actually, when we were over in Australia. And I said, what are you doing? She said, oh, and she calls her vacuum cleaner Dwayne, after Dwayne the Rock Johnson. She goes, oh, I'm just getting Dwayne to mop the floors at home. And I went, what? And she showed me the app. We're in Australia, and she's washing her floors. Well, Dwayne was at home. So I was influenced to go and buy one of these robot vacuum cleaners, which I love. I truly love. So that's what I can turn on with my phone.
0: Well, there you go. Well, let's add that to the list. Let's come up with a list this morning of things you can turn on and off in the modern 2026 era with your phone. You know?
1: Yeah, no, I love that.
0: We've finally got to the future, haven't we? We've arrived in the future.
1: Well, the scary thing is there's going to be even more and more futuristic things that we will add, you know, in years to come. But let's start with this. What can you turn off and on with your phone to make life that little bit easier? We're just big lazy lads, aren't we? Okay, text it through on 4487.
0: Harry Styles on the hits.

0: American Girls, Harry Styles. So the hits, Callum and P in Dunedin. Hey, police just have issued a notice to motorists. Take care on the roads this morning due to the icy conditions. And especially up central, Roxburgh, Lumsden, and the Dunedin Southern Motorway, they say, two especially bad places. Delays at Dunedin Airport again due to fog.
1: So we're asking the question, what can you turn off and on with your phone? What's really interesting, Amanda has said, my kids' phones. So you have access to your kids' phones, so you can turn them on or off.
0: That's handy, isn't
1: it? That's really handy.
0: Yeah.
1: Wow. I think there'd be a lot of parents that would love to know about that particular app or how you can do that. Rhonda has said, my heat pump, great on winter nights when I'm leaving work in the dark. By the time I get home, the house is nice and warm. A lot of people saying heat pumps. Julie said heat pump, best thing ever. Listen to Mirren, though. We have many lights, heaters, fans, outdoor lights, heated towel rail, all plugged into smart switches, which they can either program to come on or off or control with your phones. Ooh. Our cat door also has phone control.
0: What? What? They can lock it, I suppose. Lock the cat door.
1: Yeah, and unlock it. We have outdoor lights programmed to come on just before sunset and go off at a set time every single night.
0: That's handy.
1: So that is them all being plugged into smart switches. So is that when an electrician comes in, do they install smart switches?
0: Yeah, which is then connected to your phone.
1: There you go. So, I mean, Mirren's got lots of things that she can turn off or on with her phone. Let us know this morning yours on 4487.
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1: On the head.
0: Hey, morning, Dunedin. We're discussing what you can turn on and off with your phone these days. There's an ever-growing list, isn't there, of what you can and, well, what you can't, I suppose. But there's more cans than can'ts now.
1: We'll get to more of your messages, your texts coming up.
0: Cat door's the most surprising one so far.
1: It is, isn't it? And if you would like to win $1,000 cash this morning with the Alpha Quiz in just over half an hour's time, why don't you text us, Alpha, in your name to 4487.
0: $1,000 on the line coming up on the hits.

0: Panic at the Disco on the hits. Hey, Callum and P, bit of tech chat this morning.
1: Yes, what can you turn off or on, off and on, with your phone this morning?
0: Yeah, no silly answers, thanks.
1: Yeah, we've got lots of, you know, my husband, I wish, that sort of thing. I get it. Because if that was the case, I'd install one for you, Callum. My Callum on-off button. But not to be yet. It's coming. Hey, so more messages from you, from Gareth. He says, all of the lights in my house, my Dyson heat and cool fan, my ring system. I also
0: Ring system?
1: Yeah, I'm wondering, it just says comma, my ring system. I also have
0: ring system.
1: Well, it might be part to do with the heat and cool. Look, I'm not sure. Reading. I also have my lights programmed to turn on at specific times in the afternoon. Makes it really easy living. I get that.
0: Great. So we've got car, heat pumps, oven fans, vacuums, lights, ring systems, cat doors.
1: Mm-hmm. Open and close my duet blinds, says Maurice, and I love that for you.
0: Also, they must be the ones that this guy was going to sell me.
1: Maybe.
0: Yeah.
1: Maybe. Another one here, which you will love, and it is from...
0: That you can turn on and off with your phone.
1: That you can turn off and on with your phone is golf course irrigation.
0: Oh, yep. Amazing.
1: So that's obviously someone that works at the golf course, but that would mean that you can do irrigation at home with your phone,
0: can you? You can get domestic irrigation systems too that you can turn off and on with your phone. Yes, yes.
1: Fancy.
0: Like, well, it's, you know, you can order your gardens with a push of your button on your phone.
1: That was from Michael.
0: But then I suppose for golf courses, oh, that'll be Michael Minty.
1: It is.
0: Yeah.
1: Well, Michael, Michael Minty.
0: Well, he'd know. So that's, brilliant, isn't it? That's amazing.
1: Okay, now the other one
0: he can just sit at home. He doesn't have to,
1: go
0: to
1: work.
0: Yeah. He can just manicure his course from his couch.
1: The other one that I'm really interested to know about, and a few people have said this, it's they can turn on and off with their phone, their washing machines and their dryers. So it's all good turning on your washing machine, but how does the liquid go in? Like your soap powder?
0: And you load it yourself.
1: Yeah, true. So what's the point?
0: It's just nice. It's a nice to have, isn't it?
1: Yeah, but no, I mean, I'm just because I love you, as you know, I love washing. Love getting washing done. It's my favourite chore. But what's the point of having one you can turn on with your phone if you've still got to, like you've just said, load it or put your soap powder in?
0: I'm surprised you haven't thought of this reason.
1: What?
0: If you're soaking something, okay, you can soak it and then you can pause, you know, you can pause some soaks and then while you're out shopping, you might be, say, at Kmart, you'd be like, hit resume on your washing machine.
1: Okay.
0: Yes, it can finish its cycle.
1: Sure.
0: After having soaked for a while, I don't know.
1: Yeah, no. And I like how you're trying to come up with
0: a reason. I see the neighbours. I'll tell you what, another thing we can add to the list, because I noticed the neighbours down the road have got one. One of those robot mowers, lawn mowers.
1: Why do you say it like that?
0: I see it, they're working every day. It's going up and down, up and down. And I assume you turn that off and on with your phone.
1: Yeah.
0: So lawn mowers, put lawn mowers on the list.
1: My sister's got one of those too. And do you know, you can just tell it how much of the blades of grass that you can take it off. So when you live in different areas, say when it's really hot, you can just like take a millimetre off. And that's why they go most days.
0: You're kidding me. Millimetre off?
1: Yeah, you can. Wow. Because obviously you can go for like a lower cut or you go a higher cut.
0: Michael at the golf course will have them soon. There'll be one on each hole, one on each fairway.
1: Then what's he going to do then?
0: Exactly.
1: What's he going to do? Just
0: sound
1: walk around?
0: Systems? Put sound system on the list.
1: I'm surprised no one said that.
0: You can turn your sound systems these days off and on your phones. I mean, you have been able to for ages, but...
1: I'm just trying to think of other things. Anyway, if you want to add to the list, feel free to do so. Text through on 4487.
0: Alpha quiz before 8. We need a player. Who's a player this morning? Text your name and alpha to 4487.
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14: In this update, unions say long waits in ED aren't a one-off after a patient reportedly died following a 9-hour wait at Waikato Hospital's emergency department. New Zealand Post is putting up prices today, charging 70 cents more for a regular letter, so that'll now cost $3.60. The government's new mega ministry for cities, regions and transport officially starts today. And Norway has overcome a late threat to beat the Ivory Coast at 2-1 and advance to the Football World Cup's round of 16.
15: And Dunedin's weather with HeatCo. Check out their Facebook page for amazing home heating specials. Fine morning frosts, possible fog this morning. Light winds most of the day, the high 12. Thursday's fine northerlies 12. Friday's fine and 15.
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15: Morning warning from the police about the roads, especially on the southern motorway. Take care. Icy conditions and delays again at Dunedin Airport due to the fog.
1: Okay, we're getting a few more texts in and what you can turn off and on with your phone. So we're going to visit those and hopefully chat to some people before the Alpha Quiz at 7:45.
15: I'll text your name and Alpha to 4487 to have a crack at the $1,000 cash. Olivia Dean on the hits.

0: Olivia Dean on the hits. Hey, Callum and Pete for Wednesday. We're just finishing off our list of things that you can turn on and off with your phone these days. It's amazing, like cat doors now you can turn off off with your phone. I suppose lock them or open them.
1: Yeah, for sure, which makes sense if you're in bed at night.
0: Just to keep random animals out.
1: Correct. I think that's genius.
0: Irrigation systems, your blinds at home, your oven fan like ours.
1: Yeah.
0: Although I've got to be honest, I've never turned
1: doesn't
0: it
1: make
0: on
1: sense to me. But anyway, yeah, I get that.
0: But it's nice knowing I can. I go to bed at night.
1: Do you know what?
0: Peaceful.
1: Turn it on now and see if your wife notices. You should turn everything on that you can from here and just see what your wife does. Okay, I think we've got Steve here. Good morning, Steve.
2: Good morning. How are you?
1: Yeah, good. So what can you turn off and on with your phone?
2: I can turn open and close my garage door.
0: Oh, we haven't got that yet.
1: Add garage door, Callum, to your list.
0: Of course, of course.
1: Don't we all just have those? But isn't that just
0: well, you used
1: car?
0: To have a remote.
1: Right.
0: But now you don't even need the remote. You just use your phone. You know, there's less remotes in the world now. I think that's a good thing. There's less clutter. There's less remote clutter.
1: Yeah, but the problem is, Steve, here's your issue, right? What happens if your phone goes flat?
2: Well, I do have my remote as well, so the idea is I can get my bins out of the garage and things like that without actually having to get into the car.
1: I see. Now that makes sense. So when you got your garage door opener that you can turn on do with your phone, you also got a remote?
2: Yes.
1: Ah, well that does make sense.
2: Two remotes and the phone.
1: Was it expensive?
2: No, I didn't think so. I just needed to replace the garage door. It had been there for 20 years. So.
1: Yeah, okay.
0: Yeah, we've got to do that. So we might do the same.
1: Yeah, I reckon you will, eh? Yeah. Hey, cheers, Steve. Cheers, have Steve. A great day.
2: You too, guys. Thank
1: see you. Bye.
0: There's another one we can add to the list here. Someone's texted an electric blanket.
1: Oh, see, I get that. That makes sense. Perfect. Versus your fan on your
0: so
1: oven.
0: So my wife's always saying, turn my blanket on.
1: And you just sit there and go, sure, babe.
0: Go, what?
1: And just do it.
0: Yeah, all right. But now you just do it on the phone. Yeah.
1: Amazing. Mm. Hey, well, better living, everyone. I'm feeling a little bit not high-tech at all, which is hardly surprising at all. But I'll stick with my little vacuum cleaner. Very happy with him.
0: We need to be able to run our show with the push of a button on our phone.
1: Hey, don't joke about that. We'll be out of a job in no time.

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1: The Night and Day Otago Nuggets are taking on the Saints on Saturday night. We'd love you to be there with us. There's a couple of ways. You can keep listening later on this morning to win a family pass. Or, this is pretty cool, at three-quarter time, we have the Emerson's Cash to be won for someone who sinks a few three-pointers. So if you think you could do that, you'll go head-to-head with someone else, another spectator, and the person that wins the most three-pointers wins Emerson's Cash. It's really easy. So why don't you text through your name and Emerson's to 4487 right now. You'll get tickets to go to the game and you'll join me on court for a couple of minutes on Saturday night.
0: Up the Nugs.
1: Up the Nugs. Text now, 4487.
0: Just had an emergency text. Hi guys, could you put this out? Avoid State Highway 1. South between Dunedin and Green Island. Really big crash. Sad face, says the text. So we're sad to hear that this morning. You know, we have been warned of the icy conditions on the Southern Motorway. But this is the first message we've just had in. Avoid State Highway 1 south between Dunedin and Green Island. A really big crash. It doesn't say whether it's city bound or southern bound, but if you're in the area and can help with more information, keep us posted on 4487. Alpha Quiz coming up.
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3: 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Don't let that leak fester. Call Adams. 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
2: Dunedin. Callum and P on the hits.
0: Hey, quarter to eight on the hits. Morning, welcome to Wednesday. It's an icy one. We've been informed of a big crash on the Southern Motorway between Dunedin and Green Island. Thanks to everyone who's texted, the crash is southbound. Just be aware of that if you're travelling this morning.
1: And from Sarah, who's texted us, yeah, it's by the speed camera going towards Green Island. Five cars involved. So we hope that everyone is okay.
2: Questions, 60 seconds, and all the answers start with the same letter.
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0: Playing this morning, Crystal, welcome to the Alpha Quiz.
13: Good morning.
14: Good morning.
1: So what time did you start work this morning, Crystal?
13: 15 past 7.
1: Okay, quarter past seven. Love that. 15 past. And how were the roads when you were driving in?
13: Pretty icy. I'm from Kenmore area, so it was very glistening on the road.
1: Okay, so yeah, just take care.
13: Yeah, definitely.
1: Okay, Crystal, well, this is going to warm you up this morning, $1,000 cash, and this is how the Alpha Quiz works. 10 questions, 60 seconds on the clock. You can pass and we'll come back at the end as long as there's time, and we will take your first answer only. Today, all of your answers start with the letter D for drive with care. Drive with care in Dunedin. All the D's for you this morning.
13: Yes, definitely.
1: Okay, good luck, Crystal.
13: Thank you.
0: Here we go. Here's your 10 questions. Crystal, your 60 seconds starts now. What molecule carries genetic information in living organisms?
13: Pass.
0: What dish consists of small pieces of dough, often filled with meat or vegetables?
13: Pass.
0: What 1988 action film features the character John McClane?
13: Pass.
0: What highly intelligent marine mammals known for using echolocation?
13: Dolphin.
0: What sport involves throwing balls at opponents to eliminate them?
13: Dodgeball.
0: What European country has Copenhagen as its capital?
13: Pass.
0: What Canadian rapper's real name's Aubrey Graham?
13: Pass.
0: Name a classic Pink Floyd album. What's the long-running British sci-fi series following a time-travelling alien in the TARDIS?
13: Pass.
0: The Sahara and the Gobi are what?
13: Pass.
0: What molecule carries genetic information in living organisms? I'm not going to get around them all again. Hey, good passing, though. Good use. It's good use of the pass rule.
1: Hey, and hey, so that's a positive.
0: Yeah.
1: The other positive is you got none wrong.
0: No.
1: So there you go.
0: Which is why that's what the pass is there for.
1: Exactly. Yeah. So today you answered two and you got two right. So that's a bit of a win there.
0: Dolphin and dodgeball.
1: Well done.
0: Come on.
1: But let's run through your answers really quickly. All the ones that you passed on.
0: See, I reckon, you know.
1: There's going to be a few that you go,
0: exactly.
1: Oh, of course it was.
0: In another environment kind of thing.
1: Yeah.
0: What's the Copenhagen's the capital of?
1: Denmark.
0: Aubrey Graham's the Canadian rapper known as?
1: So a Canadian rapper, just a rapper, Drake.
0: Old Drake.
13: I had a feeling it was him, but I was like, I'm not sure.
0: Yeah, he's the GOAT. Name a classic Pink Floyd album.
1: Mate, this might be a bit old for you, but Dark Side of the Moon.
13: Yeah.
0: Well, we've got to cover all
1: of course
0: the,
1: we
0: all
1: do.
0: The decades, haven't we?
1: Yeah, of course
0: What's,
1: we do.
0: The British sci-fi series following time-travelling alien in the TARDIS, starting with D?
1: Doctor Who.
13: I knew that.
0: The Sahara and the Gobi are what?
1: They're deserts.
0: Deserts.
13: Oh, my gosh.
0: not desserts. And is that it? No.
1: No, keep going.
0: Oh, the molecule that carries genetic info?
1: Is DNA.
0: The dish that consists of small pieces of dough filled with meat or veggies.
1: Love these. Dumplings.
0: The action film with John McClane.
1: Was Die Hard. So I reckon you had a few more in you, but it is very different when you're playing. Crystal, we invite you back to give it another go, and you have a great day at work.
13: Awesome, you guys too.
1: Take care,
0: see you,
1: Crystal. Oh, what a sweetheart.
0: Yeah, man. Good on you for playing
1: Yeah, definitely.
0: Back with Maddie and PJ this afternoon on the hits.

0: 660 on the hits. Callum and P to start your day. And it's never the news we like to hear of an accident on the southern motorway, but one has occurred involving multiple vehicles, we're told, southbound between Dunedin and Green Islands.
1: About approximately where the speed camera is. And that's thank you so much to Sarah, who has texted us that in this morning.
0: Expect delays and drive to the conditions. It's treacherous in some parts. I see Dry July gets underway today for another year.
1: Yeah.
0: Dry July. It's Dry July the 1st. Today for 2026.
1: You're tempted?
0: Yes, I am, and this is the rule I'm going to give myself.
1: Oh my lord!
0: No,
1: right.
0: Well, I think this is. I'm not the only one who's doing this, and this is just a good. It's a nice way to do Dry July,
1: right?
0: Without overcommitting.
1: So half-assing it, basically.
0: So I'm going to be dictated by the dry in the word dry in the term Dry July. So if it's a dry day in Dunedin. Well, it's a Dry July at my house, okay? But if it rains, then...
1: Fill your boots. Is that what you're saying?
0: It's not necessarily fill your boots, but there's apparently a lot of people, this is the rule they apply to Dry July. Dry day, no drinking. If it's raining, it's drinking.
1: No, see, that to me, that just sums up what is going wrong in the world. There's a dry July.
0: Well, it's better than nothing,
1: isn't
0: it?
1: You either do it or you don't. But, oh, no, what I'm going to do is if it's dry today, I won't. And then if it's wet, I can. I want to do a shout out to a friend of the show, Trista Townsend, who is a real estate agent at LJ Hooker. Now, she has posted on her Facebook page, Dry July has been around for about 14 years in New Zealand, and she has never done it. The reason being is July is her birthday month, school holidays. She said when you need a bit of a drink most, her dad's birthday, and also Friday and Saturday nights. They land in July. But she has decided to do it this year. And this year, by the way, in July, because I mentioned it's her birthday, she's turning 50. So this is massive on her 50th year to take on Dry July. And she's doing it to fundraise. Trista is so active fundraising in our community. She is the mind behind at LJ Hooker. You know how we did the Christmas boxes that year and we took our Christmas boxes in? And it was, you know, had sort of canned produce and things. She started that at LJ Hooker. So she is very, very active. She's just hosted a pink breakfast there. And I just want to say, Trista, I'm behind you. I'm going to donate to you because I just think it's awesome.
0: Well, Trista might like to... take my approach.
1: Well, I don't think she will, Callum.
0: So today's fine, no rain, so it's no drink. Tomorrow's fine, it's dry, it's no drink. Friday's fine, dry, no drink. So we're off to a great start. So, you know, let's be positive here.
1: Well, no, Saturday, I'm not being. You're the first
0: Saturday,
1: person to go, that's not the rules.
0: Saturday night, rain's developing Saturday night. Say Saturday night.
1: You're on it.
0: Rain's developing. Sunday, rain, heavy rain Sunday. Monday, next Monday, Tuesday, soaking wet. Yeah, so, hey, I don't make the rules.
1: Well, no, you kind of have made the rules.
0: This is what others do.
1: Okay, so either do Dry July or half-ass it like Callum is.
0: It's a great idea. Come on, Trista, you and me. Here's Shaboozy on the hits.

0: Shaboozy. It's the hits in Dunedin, Callum and P, and on iHeartRadio. And extreme care required on the roads. Very frosty conditions in a lot of spots. -5 in Mosgiel.
1: It is cold.
0: It's freezing, man. And there's the accident on the southern motorway, southbound near the speed camera. 5 cars involved. And so there's a backup of traffic. There's delays. I mean, just avoid going south that way if you can. And keep us posted on what the latest is. That'll be good.
1: Yeah.
0: Southern Police are warning motorists to take care, ironically, especially on the southern motorway, is the message from them this morning.
1: If you've seen anything, let us know on 4487. Right, coming up inside the next 5 minutes, your chance to get in the draw to see the Foo Fighters live in Brisbane.
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19: In this update, the PSA says the government needs to boost health funding after a patient was found unresponsive and died in a toilet at Waikato Hospital's ED. It's pointing the finger at spending choices, saying the government gave landlords and tobacco companies tax cuts instead. Meanwhile, a bunch of health system changes kick in today, covering how care is funded, delivered and tracked.
20: The approach to GP funding will now better consider health needs and service delivery, and a new target's enforced to speed up access to primary care. Pharmac will fund medicines used by ambulances, better supporting coordination of emergency care.
19: A Rotorua principal says school lunches are often arriving looking unappetising and kids just aren't eating them. A report's found only half meet nutrition standards, while the government says removing vegetables made meals more popular and it saved $130 million. And it was a big night for Kiwi dining at the Michelin Guide, with Queenstown's Essence awarded 2 Michelin stars. 14 were given a single star, including Auckland's Tala, making history as the first Samoan restaurant to get one. To sport, Norway has overcome a late threat to beat the Ivory Coast at 2-1 in advance to the Football World Cup's round of 16. Premier League player Erling Haaland put Norway back in front in the 86th minute on TVNZ.
9: It's a lovely ball for Berg, for Haaland. Well, it had to be.
19: Norway meets Brazil in the round of 16 on Monday. And Serena Williams has walked back onto Wimbledon's centre court after a 4-year absence to begin her singles match against Australian 20-year-old Maya Joint. And that's sport, I'm Bryn Rudkin.
0: And Dunedin's weather with Heatco. Check out their Facebook page for amazing home heating specials. Fine morning frosts, possible fog this morning. Light winds most of the day, the high 12. Thursday's fine northerlies 12. Friday's fine and 15.
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0: All right, Foo Fighters fans, this is your week, baby. The Foo's live in Brisbane.
1: If you'd like to go, call 0800 00HITS. That's 0800 00447. We're going to take caller 9 on this chilly Dunedin morning.
0: Draw's done on Friday with Maddie and PJ for the Foo Fighters in Brisbane. Hey, just a reminder of the accident on the southern motorway southbound around Green Island, so avoid that area this morning. Police say roads are treacherous, so drive to the conditions, and flights delayed at Dunedin Airport because of the fog. Keep you updated through the morning here on The Hits.

0: Avril Lavigne on the hits. Not April, Avril Lavigne. 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
3: And we have taken you around the world. First, it was London. Then it was Vegas. We moved on to LA and now it's Brizzy.
0: And it's the Foo Fighters. Okay, so that's your only choice this week. Morning, Brittany.
4: Good morning, how are you?
0: Shouldn't apologise. Are you a Foo Fighters fan?
4: I am. My mum and I grew up listening to them.
3: Oh, brilliant. I love that. So what's your favourite Foo song?
4: Oh, to be honest, I can't remember. I just know that it was like a childhood thing for her and I just having the Foo Fighters on the way to school.
3: That is so funny, turning up the Foo Fighters, getting dropped off at school. Oh, that is so cool. So obviously it's a trip for two. Would you take your mum with you?
4: Yeah, she's never been out of New Zealand, so I'd love to.
0: Oh, perfect. That'd be great.
3: Oh, that is so good.
0: Awesome,
3: so good.
0: Surprise for your mum. Oh, what a cool mum, eh? Your mum's a Foo Fighters fan. I love that. Hey, well, Brittany, you're in the draw, you and your mum, and listen out on Friday to Maddie and PJ. Hopefully they call you, all right?
4: Yeah, thank you very much, first.
3: It's our pleasure. Have a great day.
0: It includes accommodation, transfers and everything, and your concert tickets to the Foo Fighters. Maybe this was the song that Brittany's mum played when she would drive her to school. Maybe it was this one.
3: Oh, it could have been. In fact, I reckon Brittany's mum probably played them all to Brittany on the way to school.
0: Let's dedicate this to Brittany and her mum this morning. Foo Fighters, another chance to get in the draw midday today on the hits.

0: The Hits with Callum and P. Some bonus Foo Fighters this morning.
1: Oh, look, why not?
0: It's an icy cold morning, and Brittany and her mum are in the draw to see the Foos and Brizzy. And My Heroes, that classic Foo Fighters song.
2: Just very quickly before we move on, because it's going to get very tasty in just a moment. What songs were your mum listening to you when she was dropping you off at school?
0: Not Foo Fighters.
2: No, mine wasn't listening to the Foo Fighters.
0: Well, the Foo Fighters weren't invented then.
2: Invented. Yeah. No. That's so funny.
0: She's
2: no, seriously.
0: She's probably listening to Leo Sayer.
2: Oh,
0: someone like that. Or, yeah.
2: Oh, that's nice.
0: Or the Bee Gees, maybe.
2: Yeah,
0: yep. Bee Gees.
2: Yeah, mum would have been listening to
0: probably
2: the
0: Neil Diamond, maybe.
2: Oh, yeah, I get that. Yeah.
0: What about your mum?
2: Well, see, mum would have been listening to, I think, a little bit of maybe Glen Campbell would have been up there. Patsy Rigger. That's sort of, you got to remember, I'm from Gore. Suzanne Prentice dropping us off at school in our little orange Avenger, which, by the way, mum may not have been driving at that time because she was an adult. She had kids when she got her license. Funny. That's back when life was so simple. So simple.
0: I'd love to see the look on mum's face if I played her some Foo Fighters. I don't think she'd be a fan.
2: Yeah, I don't think my mum would be either.
0: No.
2: Hey, there was a lot of talk around this yesterday. Of course, the Michelin stars were awarded last night at a very, very fancy event in Auckland to restaurants around the country where the Michelin tasters, if you like, had been to Auckland, Wellington, Christchurch, Queenstown, and it turns out now in Wanaka.
0: And a Queenstown restaurant got 2 stars, eh?
2: Now, that's massive. Yeah. Like, it's massive to get one. And when you hear about these, I don't want to call them food tasters. What are they? They're critic. Well, they go around the restaurants. Like, it takes 3 years to train to be one of these Michelin stars, if you like, testers, food testers.
0: Inspectors, Michelin inspectors. Yeah.
2: Inspectors. Like, it's a lot of training because, of course, you need to have consistency across what you are judging. But anyway, well done. But, yeah, to get 2-1's massive. But to get to, wowza.
0: Yeah, so it's Essence in Queenstown. And I don't know, I've never been to Essence, so I couldn't tell you if it's any good or not. But it quite clearly is.
2: Well, it quite clearly is.
0: 2 Michelin stars. It worries me it might be just a little bit above my taste buds. But, man, it's going to be, look out. You won't be able to get a booking there now.
2: Yeah, absolutely won't. The head chef, was so humble last night when I saw him being interviewed. Like, he was just blown away. Incredibly humbled. Credited his wife, which I thought was really, really lovely. But we would like to know if you have dined at Essence before. I'm not sure if anyone has in town. Maybe in Dunedin we just kind of want to go there. Because, look, Michelin star, it's right up their price point. You're not going to be able to go with just a few notes in your wallet. Put it that way. This is a creme de la creme of restaurants. So if you've been to Essence, let us know, and we would love to have a chat this morning.
0: Perched on the hill above Lake Waikatipu, the understated dining room ensures the focus remains on the cuisine, says the Michelin Star Award. 2 tasting menus showcase premium seasonal New Zealand produce, combining refined technique with creativity and modern sensibility. Now, that's what I like in a meal.
2: Modern sensibility?
0: Yes. I hate a meal that's not sensible. I like modern sensibility. Each dish expresses clarity and balance, says the inspectors, while the wine list offers a strong selection, particularly for Pinot Noir enthusiasts.
2: Oh, see, I don't know. Hey, I'm out. honestly, I don't like Pinot Noir. It's controversial, I know, but I don't like it.
0: Congratulations to Essence, led by executive chef Paul Froggatt, winners of 2 Michelin stars. This is described as excellent cooking that's worth a detour.
2: Wow. Gosh, do want to ask the chef though, do they do fries with that? That would be my question. Right. For me, Michelin star, gotta have a good old bowl of fries.
0: Alex Warren on the Hits.

0: Alex Warren on the hits. It's Fever Dream. Callum and Fing in the morning. Thanks for keeping us posted on the latest on the Southern Motorway. We know there's the multiple vehicle accidents southbound near the speed camera at Green Island. We hope everyone's okay. We're also now being told on the motorway, city traffic northbound, citybound, is down to a crawl as well. And so just be aware of that. Delays this morning on the roads, and they have been slippery and icy. The police have issued a warning to take extreme care in the icy, frosty conditions.
1: I want to talk about something that I read about a couple of days ago, and I don't know if you've heard this phrase, Callum, but it's the phrase is girl Bunnings. Do you know what girl Bunnings is?
0: Girl Bunnings. A girl Bunnings is what? They don't tell me there's now a separate Bunnings for girls.
1: No, I can tell you, no, there's not. This phrase originated out of Australia, right? And it's what they've done is, so guys, when they go to Bunnings or a hardware store, it's Bunnings in this case, apparently just can walk the aisles for hours and hours and just like dream and just think about things that they need, don't need. They just spend hours strolling along the aisles,
0: yeah,
1: just looking at hardware, right?
0: Get that, yeah.
1: Building things.
0: There is something in every aisle
1: that you think that you need.
0: And there's always a new product that you've never seen before, which is interesting.
1: So in Australia, they've come up girl Bunnings. So it's the equivalent to how a guy feels when they walk around Bunnings. And the store that they're referring to for women, they're comparing the same feeling, that excitement that men get at Bunnings, girls get at Chemist Warehouse. So they refer to it as girl Bunnings. So it's like he goes to Bunnings, she goes to girl Bunnings. Makes everyone happy. Because how many times at home, my husband does this quite regularly, whether it's Bunnings or Waitati, he goes, I'm just off to Bunnings. It's like, what for? What for? And it might be for like one really small thing, but comes home with a handful of stuff. And he's away for ages, like ages and ages. It's just what guys do.
0: I get that with Chemist Warehouse too, because it's just aisle after aisle after aisle.
1: And I know. And even if you don't think you need anything, I can walk those aisles going, yep, I could use that, I could use that. So anyway, we're going to talk about girl Bunnings this morning. What is your Dunedin girl Bunnings? Hey, it might be Chemist Warehouse, but what else is it? What gives you that euphoric emotion, that feeling when you walk around the aisles just in looking at things that you didn't know you wanted? Let us know this morning on 4487.
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2: 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What you want. Callum and P on the heads.

0: Justin Bieber on the hits. Callum and P on a icy morning in Dunedin for the 1st of July. Accident on the Southern Motorway. Keep us posted what the latest is there so we can let everyone know. Text us 4487. That is hits.
1: So there was girl math and then there was girl dinner. Now there's girl Bunnings, it turns out. So this is a shop that you find yourself, ladies, girls, that you find yourself going to, that you get that same feeling of, I don't know, just excitement, completement that guys get when they walk along the aisles of Bunnings.
0: Well, it'd be every other shop except Bunnings, wouldn't it?
1: Well, I don't know. So what is your girl Bunnings? Piper's texted in and said, my girl Bunnings is anything homewares. And I get that. Homeware shops, make like a Mackenzie and Willis. Nice. What's your girl Bunnings? We've got Jess here. Morning, Jess.
2: Morning.
1: Okay, did this make you laugh when you heard this? This is a phrase out of Australia.
2: It did. Yeah, it really did. I was like, I know it straight away.
1: Do you?
2: Yes. Well, I know my girl's Bunnings anyway.
0: Where is it?
2: Got to be Kmart.
1: Oh, it's got to be Kmart. Kmart.
2: Yeah. It doesn't matter what you do. If you're just going for a look, you always get something.
1: Brings us so much joy, doesn't it?
2: It does. So even if it's just one thing.
0: You never walk out empty-handed ever from Kmart?
2: No.
1: When was the last time you were at Kmart, Callum?
0: Well, I was there yesterday, actually.
1: Oh, I'm excited for you.
0: At your girl Bunnings.
1: So what did you get from your girl Bunnings?
0: The car's getting serviced across the road.
1: Yeah.
0: So I needed to kill 20 minutes. I walked out having bought nothing.
1: See, that should be illegal, shouldn't it, Jess?
0: I'm not a girl.
2: It should be.
1: Should be legal.
0: I nearly bought a set of Star Wars books.
1: But you showed such restraint.
0: I'm a grown man. I spend a lot of time in the toy aisle, especially the Lego. I love looking at Lego. I don't care. I don't care what you say.
1: I'm not saying anything.
0: Yeah.
1: Jess, what's the last thing you bought at Kmart?
2: I bought a tablecloth and placemats and coasters.
1: Oh, and we needed those, didn't you?
2: I did for my new table.
1: Fancy new table with the new accessories from Kmart.
0: From your girl Bunnings.
1: Ask me what I bought.
0: You're dying for us to ask.
1: Yeah.
0: You ask, Jess.
2: What did you get?
1: Well, Jess, you've probably seen them. Have you seen the new chopping boards? And they've got like an arch at the top and they're in these four different colourways. Have you seen them?
2: Yes, like the marble ones.
1: Yes. Okay, yes. So I went in to get them, sold out. I was online trying to buy them, sold out last week. It was the end of last week. Thought I'm just going to see if they're in store. They were back in store. I raced out like a crazy woman. Now they're $25 each. And I got there and there were still a few pink ones. I bought four. So that when one wears out, I've got another one that I can just keep replacing. Because I've looked at these bougie and these are dupes of really expensive ones that are over $100.
2: We always find a bargain.
1: Exactly. You're not tempted to go and get one? I thought I'd get more of a response from you then, Jess, but that's okay.
2: I probably would. I go in at least once a week.
1: Fantastic. Hey, well, look, thanks for chatting. Enjoy your coasters and your tablecloth and your placemats and, happy shopping at your girl Bunnings.
2: Awesome. You too, P.
1: See you, bye.
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0: booking a round of 16 showdown against Brazil. France and Sweden next meet from 9 in New Jersey.
1: And Dunedin's weather with Heatco. Check out their Facebook page for amazing home heating specials. Fine morning frosts, possible fog this morning. Light winds most of the day, the high 12. Thursday's fine northerlies 12. Friday's fine and 15.
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1: Morning, icy cold around Dunedin this morning and treacherous on the roads as well. So police saying to take extreme care, especially on the southern motorway where there's been delays due to accidents. Keep us posted by texting 4487.
3: Okay, we've just found out what Girl Bunnings is. Let's find out where a secret life of girls Bunnings is. See how many times I said girls there? Four. Impressive.
1: Sam and Olivia on the hits.

0: Rain Me In on the hits, Sam Fender and Olivia Dean.
1: Let's go, girls.
2: Yes, it's time for Secret Life of Girls.
3: I'm Bex.
4: I'm Tabitha.
2: And I'm P, and here we go for another week. How's our weeks been? Tab, you just had a bit of a story to tell us about what your husband, well, talking about the road conditions, right?

0: a bit treacherous.
1: Yes, no, he was at work and was just heading away, driving up Pitt Street, I think, and he said a poor cyclist came off in front of him, fell off onto the road and knocked herself out. So he had to obviously pick her up and make sure she was all right and took her down to ED.
2: Wow. Yeah. So please, it just goes to show. I'd be that keen to be on my bike.
1: No, not at all.
2: In conditions like this. Yeah, not so good. Mm. Right, let's start with you today. Tab, what have you got?
1: Well, I wondered if you guys have heard of the Weber Gourmet Chicken Man in South Dunedin.
2: No. I don't know, but I'm interested.
1: Yes. So I think this is Dunedin's best kept secret. Been heading along to the Chicken Man the last few weeks. So it's gourmet chicken, so local farm and free range. And there's every single cut of chicken you can think of in these big old freezers. And it is incredibly cheap. Like, I mean, really great prices and super juicy. Amazing. I love the chicken katsu, love the chicken nibbles, chicken thigh. I'm determined to try every single cut of chicken that's there. They used to head along to the farmer's market and they used to have a caravan there, but now they just operate out of their store on Glasgow Street, second street over from Prince Albert Road. And, highly recommend. Like, 1 kg of chicken thigh is $16.90, which is phenomenal.
2: Shut the gate. Yeah. And it's all frozen.
1: So, yes, all frozen throughout the week, and then on a Saturday morning, they have fresh in a fridge. So I think they're only open 9 till 1 on a Saturday morning. But I'm happy to buy frozen.
2: Absolutely.
1: Yeah, put it in the freezer and then have it during the week. So the chicken katsu is delicious. Just chucked it in an air fryer. And then, like, 1 kg of marinated chicken nibbles, $6.90.
3: Wow.
1: Really cheap.
3: How did you discover
1: Well, one of my friends had been buying the chicken from the farmer's market, and he obviously got chatting to them. And I think they'd been around, like, they're a local business, been around for years. And then he found out about the store. And to be fair, they are hidden away on Glasgow Street. There's only one little flag. I drove past them and then had to, like, circle back because I missed them. One of my mates recommended them. And, I love it. Every single cut I've had has been amazing.
2: So let's give the business name another shout out.
1: Weber's Gourmet Chicken.
2: Weber's Gourmet Chicken. I'm writing it down because I'm going to go.
1: It's on your way home, P, as well.
2: I know. This is very exciting.
3: So Glasgow Street is the one that runs between McAndrew Road and Hillside Road.
1: Yes.
3: Parallel with King Edward.
1: Yeah, it's a little one-way street, I think.
3: Yeah. That wee one-way. Yes.
1: Yeah.
3: Yeah. So you can only really... It's got, limited access, hasn't it?
1: Yes, yeah.
3: You've got to know how to get there.
1: Yeah. There's parking outside as well, so it's easy enough to get to.
3: Which
1: on the way
3: end
1: home.
3: Is it at?
1: Closer to townside. Hillside.
2: Okay.
1: Maybe
2: this is good.
1: Four down.
2: You know a business is good, right, when it's hidden away like that, but it still carries on, like hasn't closed because it's not getting foot traffic.
1: Yeah, and I think they supply a lot of the restaurants in town, to be honest. I think a lot of their business is the
2: commercial.
1: Yeah. So highly recommend.
2: Nice. Mm. That gets Tabs at Michelin Star this morning, doesn't it? Okay, that is part one of Secret Life of Girls. We'll hear from Bex. She's coming up next. Shine bright like a diamond.

0: Riri on the hits. Hey, you got Callum and P, and it's Secret Life of Girls. Tabitha and Bex here.
1: Yes, part two. So, Bex, what are you bringing to the table this week?
2: Well, I was out for brunch with a girlfriend the weekend at Augustine's in Portobello. Thanks for the recommendation on that one, Tab. It was so amazing. And got talking about housing and Habitat for Humanity. Now, I didn't realise that Habitat for Humanity are actually building 6 houses here in Dunedin this year.
1: Oh, wow.
2: For families that haven't got the means or aren't able to save for a deposit to help them get into their first home. Like, how amazing
1: would
2: that be?
1: What a great charity. Isn't that amazing?
2: Isn't that amazing? Yep. So I've done a bit of research. So there are 6 3-bedroom homes and there's an application process which you'd have to do on their page. So a combined minimum income of $95,000, and I tried to find out the maximum because that's important as well. They wouldn't give too much away, but they said it's somewhere around $150,000. Combined is the maximum income. And so then over 5 years, so you have to go through an interview process and obviously the application. And if you're then accepted to be one of the families to go into the home, you rent the house and that rent money goes towards your deposit to then after 5 years purchase the house.
1: Wow.
2: Which is like a rent to own. So it does... In the T's and C's on the website, there's a clear page, which is Habitat for Humanity Rent to Buy Dunedin. And it clearly states that they take their costs are included in that rent to own part of it. But what an amazing opportunity. I don't know that I've seen this in Dunedin for a wee while. I've heard about it in the North Island, Habitat for Humanity. But what an amazing opportunity for a family to get into their first
1: home.
2: Like, incredible.
1: Do we know where the houses are going to be built?
2: I believe in Halfway Bush.
1: Nice.
2: And I think that might be on their webpage as well. But, so I just thought, need to share that with the listeners.
1: Absolutely.
2: There'll be someone out there listening. Well, I hope there's lots out there listening that are in that situation that now have an opportunity to jump on, fill in those forms, and actually have a shot at owning their own home. How amazing.
1: So amazing.
0: Reminds me when we had one of the basketballers in recently and we said, oh, whereabouts do you live? He goes, oh, what do they call it? He says, we're up at 3 Mile Bush. We kind of know what you mean.
1: Maybe you just didn't want to tell us so that, you know, we didn't sort of start stalking them. Hey, well, that's cool. And do we know the website off the top of your head?
2: Habitat for Humanity, Rent to Buy Dunedin is... just from memory.
1: Yeah, okay. And just Google search anyway, it's going to come
2: absolutely.
1: Up.
2: Yeah, absolutely. Well, yeah, I just first of all put in Habitat for Humanity and then as I scrolled down, Rent to Buy Dunedin came up.
1: Mm-hmm.
2: So then I just clicked on that.
1: And off you went.
2: Looks pretty simple just to, you know, to follow through. But why wouldn't you just have a go?
0: Why wouldn't you just have a go?
2: Yeah.
0: Yeah.
1: Yeah, okay. Well, thank you for doing that this week. Now, before you both go, where is your girl Bunnings? Tab, where's yours?
3: Oh, it's got to be Kmart. Yeah, the classic, go in to buy one thing, come out with 20 items. Dangerous.
1: You never knew you needed, though. And what about you, Bex?
2: Yeah, I'm wee bit Kmart, but probably more Mecca.
1: Okay.
2: Yeah, I just love the whole makeup thing.
1: They
2: don't have smooch, though, do they?
1: And that is Secret Life of Girls.
2: I'm Bex.
3: I'm Tabitha.
1: And I'm P.

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0: You're on the hits, Callum and P in Dunedin and on iHeart, K-pop Demon Hunters cast. Hey, we're here till 10 this morning.
1: We certainly are. And coming up before then, how you can meet the Nuggets today. And we're going to give a family pass away to the game on Saturday night.
0: And you being a potato chip expert and lover. Bluebird have a new flavour out. I know, just when you think there's every flavour of chip in the world, potato chip's been invented. No, Bluebird have a new one out.
1: Do you know what? If I was ever offered Michelin star inspector person or a chip taster tester person, I'd go with potato chips every time.
0: Well, that job probably exists.
1: Oh, I need that job.
0: You need to make inquiries.
1: I'd be great at that job.
0: Anyway, I want to get your thoughts on the latest flavour chip that Bluebird have just released. It's coming up on the hits.
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18: In this update, an ACT MP has complained to police about Brian Tumaki. The Destiny church leader said New Zealand should be purged of Hindus, Sikhs and Muslims. Parmjeet Palmer says free speech matters, but it has limits.
19: His comments are very dangerous, divisive and in a way they undermine the peacefulness of our nation.
18: State Highway 8 is shut between Tekapur and Omarama after temperatures dropped to -5, creating dangerous black ice. Mark Owen from NZTA says drive carefully.
3: Avoid that sudden braking if you can and just be really mindful of any of those dark areas on the road. Even black ice can be hard to detect, but our crews will be out monitoring and doing the best they can to keep our roads safe.
18: New laws cracking down on boy racers have passed, giving police stronger powers and tougher penalties. Transport Minister Chris Bishop says it only applies if drivers are racing or driving dangerously.
7: And they have to be travelling in a convoy, and they have to be operating the vehicle in a manner that is either frightening or could cause intimidation. You know, that is actually a relatively high bar.
18: And New Zealand's first ever two-star Michelin chef has been left speechless after winning the honour last night. Head chef at Queenstown's Essence, Paul Froggatt, says it's a huge honour.
20: We're only as good as our last dinner. We're only as good as the plate we served last night, and today we do it all over again.
18: In sport, and a centre court at Wimbledon on Disney+.
21: Game 7-1. 1-0.
22: Once again, taking care of business on what might feel like her own little patch of London.
18: Yes, Serena Williams has fought back at the death to send her first round match against Australian Maya Joint into a deciding third set. Williams lost the first set 6-3 before surviving a match point to stay alive via a second set tiebreaker. And Norway's the latest team to book in a round of 16 spot at the Football World Cup with a 2-1 win over the Ivory Coast. France and Sweden are kicking off now in New Jersey. And that's sport. Make the news your own with the new NZ Herald app at download today and tap into the news that matters.
0: And Dunedin's weather with Heatco. Check out their Facebook page for amazing home heating specials. Fine morning frosts, possible fog this morning. Light winds most of the day, the high 12. Thursday's fine northerlies 12. Friday's fine and 15.
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0: Igo, Tina Turner on the hits. Callum and P and Dunners. Excuse the background noise. That's just the heavy machinery working next door, building a car park, which is going to be popping up soon and new next door to us, in between us and the new building for, I want to say, Pacific Radiology. Yeah.
1: No word of a lie. It feels like I'm sitting on a washing machine doing a very light spin.
0: Mm.
1: Oh, what was that for? Why did you do that? I thought you would have gone,
0: Oh.
1: Are you not getting that? Okay, not, this is awkward.
0: Hang on, I'm not getting that.
1: But you put your hands on the desk at the same time. Are you getting it now?
0: A little bit, yeah.
1: It sort of goes in through your arms and then. Anyway, enough of that. Let's talk potato chips, just about as exciting as sitting on a washing machine doing a spin.
0: Have you seen the new Bluebird flavour of chips that are out? Well, look, in my world, they're new. They may very well have been on the shelves for a while and I just haven't seen them yet. But you can now buy a Bluebird packet of churros, cinnamon sugar churros chips that are sweet, fun and crunchy, it says on the front of the Ooh. Bluebird packet. Bluebird churros, cinnamon sugar.
1: No.
0: Yum.
1: See, now, I love potato chips. Generally, any way, why, how. But this may come as a surprise. The churro, really? And are they made out of, like, potato? Because normally a churro, I think half of it's the fact that it's like a big doughy, long donut thing that you can dip. Yum.
0: Give it a go, though, wouldn't you?
1: I don't know.
0: You would not say no if I offered you...
1: I wouldn't say no to one.
0: A freshly opened packet of Bluebird churros, cinnamon sugar chips.
1: Would I return for a second and third bowl of churro potato chips? I just don't know.
0: Well, night and day today, giving them away on their socials. So maybe it's an opportunity for you to have a go with little investment.
1: Maybe. Yeah. I'll tell you what, though, no word of a lie, I tried a new flavour recently and they were like Thai green curry. And I thought, we'll give that a go. Yeah, I know. See the look on your face?
0: And
1: that was my initial, this is the thing with me with chips, that was my initial thoughts, tasting, going, oh, this is just wrong. Tell you what, though, by the end of the day, I'd eaten the whole packet. You just kind of go, surely they can't be that bad, and just keep going and going. So probably with the churro, I'm saying no, but I would finish the bag of chips anyway. And actually by the end of it go, they were pretty good. What is wrong with me?
0: Anyone listening who's tried the Bluebird churros, the cinnamon sugar Bluebird churros, we'd love to know what they're like. You can give us your review. You can text us 4487. That's hits. So-

0: Sixpence None the Richer on the Hits in Dunedin. Callum and P, as the roads start to thaw out this morning.
1: I've had my in-laws staying and I actually messaged them a little bit earlier and said, just be mindful on the roads because, you know, there has been, reported ice, etc. They're heading back to Clyde this morning. So I got the big thumbs up and love heart. So I'm pleased that they got that message, especially after, you know, the accident on the motorway this morning.
0: By the way, the Southern Motorway has now fully reopened. It reopened just after nine. Just reading reports this morning that there were injuries from that multi-vehicle crash on the Southern Motorway, so we hope that those injured recover and it wasn't serious. One car though ended up on its roof after hitting the median barrier, and there's another multi-vehicle crash in Cozy Dell Road this morning, which is also notoriously icy during the winter months and has is a common accident site, isn't it, Cozy Dell Road. And then we heard about the cyclist on Pitt Street this morning.
1: Yeah, she kind of guts her, and she was lucky that, it was actually Tabitha's husband, Tim, took her to A&E. She knocked herself out. And I'm assuming she was wearing a helmet, so you've just got to be really careful in these conditions.
0: And the other thing, too, is that we go on about the roads, but the footpaths are just as bad, aren't they, if not worse in a lot of places, because they're not gritted, the footpaths aren't gritted. And so, it's also, too, for pedestrians walking, just to watch for those black ice areas.
1: Yeah, absolutely. If you've been out this morning, even sort of, since 9 o'clock, and if you've come across a bit of a dodgy area, please, please text us so we can get the message out. Text us on 4487.
0: Kings of Leon on the Hits.

0: Somba's Home Wrecker. The hits with Callum and P. I think I'm getting World Cup fatigue. I think I'm getting FIFA World Cup fatigue.
1: Well, I'm not surprised because it's been on your screen since I walked in here just after, what, 5:30 this morning, and it's still on.
0: All the games are now blurring into one.
1: Yeah, okay.
0: And I can't remember who played yesterday.
1: Right, okay.
0: I can't remember who won.
1: Okay.
0: Like, you know what I mean? It's all become, it's become a bit much for my brain. I need to maybe just step
1: what,
0: back.
1: Take a break?
0: Take a break from it.
1: Yeah. You reckon?
0: It's doing my head in.
1: Yeah, but if I said to you tomorrow morning you're not to have the World Cup, you go, no, I need to watch it. I know you. Well, I tell you what's going to give you a good break is on Saturday night because we are going to be at the Nuggets game live. And you know you have to pay attention because you do all the ground announcing, court announcing, not ground announcing, but it is on the ground and it's a court on the ground.
0: Yeah,
1: it's a ground on the court ground announcer. Yeah. So you need to pay attention with that. So that'll be nice. But don't you go, penalty, wrong game. So you need to be careful with
0: offside.
1: That.
0: Offside.
1: Oh, gosh.
0: You can't be offside in basketball.
1: No, you can't.
0: No, you can. You can.
1: How?
0: You can't pass back through to the backcourt.
1: Once it's gone over your third, you can't go back.
0: So you're offside if they're passed.
1: Well, that's when the ref goes like that.
0: Yeah.
1: Back over.
0: Pass
1: half.
0: Back. But it's not.
1: Not really offside. It's a stretch, Callum.
0: And you can be offside if you're inside the box for too long.
1: The key.
0: Yeah.
1: The shooting key. You've got X amount of seconds to take a shot. Anyways, if you want to go and meet the Nuggets, this would be a fun thing to do with the kids after school, actually. Go to Night and Day in Mosgiel to meet some of the Otago Nuggets are going to be out there. They are going to be rolling ice cream. So you get a free ice cream from Night and Day. Yes. You can get a free team poster. Yes. You can get your photo done. Yes. Signatures. Yes. It's like a whole yes sort of an afternoon. So make sure you're there from 3:30 because the players have got a few commitments on. So 3:30 till about 4, they'll be there at Night and Day in Mosgiel.
0: And if you want to go to the game on Saturday night, if you're a Nugs fan, text up the Nugs now to 4487 and we'll send you and the family to the game at the Edgar Centre on Saturday night. You can be there with us.
1: Yeah, send the Saints marching. Oh, in the Saints.
0: That's what we want to do.
1: Yeah, we do.
0: We're going to march them out. March them out of the Edgar Centre.
1: Out.
0: Text up the Nugs now to 4487 for a family pass to the Nuggets Saints, second last home game of the regular season in the NBL.

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0: 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Hey, Hayley's here. After 10.
1: Congratulations to our winners. 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
1: Yes, up the Nugs.
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9: In this update, an ACT MP says Brian Tumaki crossed a line after he called for certain religious groups to be purged from New Zealand. The ACT Party's Parmjeet Palmer complained to police, who've now seized firearms from his home and suspended his licence while they look into it.
10: It is up to them now to test it against the laws that we have and to ensure that they are enforcing the law, because nobody should be above the law.
9: A new report says more Kiwis are struggling, with a third of households facing food insecurity last year. The Council of Christian Social Services also found 1 in 10 people are living in relative poverty, with nearly 500,000 dealing with material hardship. There's rare cross-party agreement on cracking down on meth pipes after a Whangarei local flagged how easy they are to buy. Chris Luxon, Chris Hipkins and Chloe Swarbrick want to do something about it. And drivers in the South Island are hitting icy roads this morning, with temperatures dropping as low as minus 5. The NZTA's Mark Owen says State Highway 8 is shut between Tekapo and Umarama due to black ice.
11: We use grit, also use a de-icing agent, but this can form very quickly if the temperature does drop suddenly, so we just ask people to really just take extra care.
9: In sport, and to Wimbledon on Disney+. Plus.
12: Maya Joy has just beaten a legend, one of the greatest athletes of all time that she watched growing up on the telly.
9: Yes, Serena Williams has been unable to pull off a fairy tale comeback win in her first match of the tournament in 4 years. The 44-year-old has gone down to Australian Maya Joint, 24 years her junior. And Norway's the latest team to book in a round of 16 spot at the Football World Cup, with a 2-1 win over the Ivory Coast. France is ahead of Sweden 1-0 at halftime in New Jersey. And that's sport. Make the news your own with the new NZ Herald app. Download today and tap into the news that matters. The Hits, Dunedin weather with Heatco. Check out their Facebook page for amazing home heating specials. Nice and fine, we've got an easterly winds, a high of 12 for the overnight low. Tomorrow fine and sunny with northerly winds, a high of 12 again.
13: 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She's from Texas, I can tell.

Good morning. You're on the hits with Hayley. Happy Wednesday. Welcome to the first day of July. I love the first day of the month because you get to finally turn that calendar. We've got a pussycat calendar filled with cats, probably different to the one hanging in the men's workshop. Beautiful two little kittens this month. That's...

0: AJ here, back for a Wednesday, and we want to know, did you ever or have you become very obsessed with a particular thing? You can start texting through to 4487.
1: Plus, we want to hear from you this afternoon. When did your cute little hobby actually turn quite dangerous?
0: We'll see you from 3 on the Hits.

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It's gonna leave you in pieces, all alone with your demons. And I know that we need this, but I've been too afraid to follow through.

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You have three more days left to get yourself into the draw for you and a loved one to fly flights accommodation over to Brisbane to see Foo Fighters live. Friday, you can have that winning call. So after 12 o'clock is your next chance to go into the draw on the Hits.

0: It's the All American Rejects. You're on the hits with Hayley. Oh, kids are so weird, aren't they? I had to break up a fight between my twin boys today. One of them came crying to me and he said, "Bo bit my jumper." He literally, one of the twins, had a mouthful of porridge and had this impulse that he didn't suppress, and he turned around, grabbed the loose sleeve that Jules is wearing with his jumper and just bit his jumper. Not his arm, just his jumper, and left the majority of the porridge that was in his mouth on the sleeve. And then I had a crying boy because he now had a porridge mouth print. So honestly, we had to comb the house for a clean jumper. Do you know how hard it is to find a clean school jumper on a Wednesday? Not a chance. So anyway, he got a bit of a sponge off and then sent to school. Great start to a hump day. Michael Jackson is coming up with just an OG hit, Black or White, up soon on the hits.
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0: You're on the hits. We're also on iHeartRadio as well. First day of July, which brings with it dry July for a lot of people. They'll be trying to go without booze throughout this month. Start strong. If you're doing it, let me know how it's going. Have you caved already this morning? 4487 on the text. Actually, I'd love to know how many people are doing it because I feel like as the years go on, more people are jumping on the train just because health and wellness, there's more studies that come out regularly saying alcohol really is not great for you. Whereas 15 years ago, they used to say, it's great. One glass of red wine is so good for you. Now that's been debunked. So anyway, dry July. Good luck if you're doing it. Maybe I'll do it. Maybe I'll join you. Maybe I will. A Matchbox 20 coming up very soon on the hits.
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5: In this update, an ACT MP has complained to police about Brian Tamaki. The Destiny church leader said New Zealand should be purged of Hindus, Sikhs and Muslims. Palmjeet Palmer says free speech matters, but it has limits.
6: His comments are very dangerous, divisive and in a way they undermine the peacefulness of our nation.
5: New laws cracking down on boy races have passed, are giving police stronger powers and tougher penalties. Transport Minister Chris Bishop says it only applies if drivers are racing or driving dangerously.
7: And they have to be travelling in a convoy, and they have to be operating the vehicle in a manner that is either frightening or could cause intimidation. Yeah, that is actually a relatively high bar.
5: A Rotorua principal says school lunches are often arriving looking unappetising and kids just aren't eating them. A report's found only half meet nutrition standards, while the government says removing vegetables made meals more popular and it saved $130 million. And State Highway 8 is shut between Tekapua and Umarama after temperatures dropped to -5, creating dangerous black ice. Mark Owen from NZTA says drive carefully.
8: Avoid that sudden braking if you can and just be really mindful of any of those dark areas on the road. Even black ice can be hard to detect, but our crews will be out monitoring and doing the best they can to keep our roads safe.
5: In sport, Kazuma Kibori says he didn't expect to be playing a third career golf major so soon. He's earned a spot at this month's Open Championship, winning one of five spots available from a field of 72 at a final qualifying event. The LeBron James era in LA is over. The four-time NBA basketball champion has informed the Lakers he'll be hanging up his purple and gold singlet after eight seasons, including a victorious 2020 championship. And France are through to the round of 16 at the Football World Cup, defeating Sweden 3-0 in New Jersey. And that sport, make the news your own with the new NZ Herald app. Download today and tap into the news that matters. The Hits, Dunedin weather with Heatco. Check out their Facebook page for amazing home heating specials. Nice and fine, we've got an easterly winds, a high of 12 for the overnight low. Tomorrow fine and sunny with northerly winds, a high of 12 again.
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It's the Heads. Happy first day of July. Dry July started for many people. A lot of texts coming in on the text machine. Are people giving it a crack? One person says, started doing dry July 10 days ago just to get into the motion. Second year, last year, ended up doing 3 months. Amazing. It's the Heads.

0: This is the Hits Dunedin. We're Callum and Pete back here in the morning.
1: Now, no offence, but if your partner was a dog, what breed would he be? We'll discuss that tomorrow morning.
0: And Foo Fighters fans, you're running out of opportunities to get in the draw to see them live in Brisbane with our concert world tour. Another cuticle tomorrow morning at 8 a.m. on the Hits.

It's the hits. 3 days left of school until we go into the winter school holidays. If you haven't booked school holiday programs by now, if they're a thing in your household, you might be in trouble. You might be up the creek. A lot of them book out super fast. It's Katy Perry on the hits.

0: 2005 it came out, got to number three on the charts. It's The Fray, it's back on the playlist, you're on the hits. Uber has released its yearly stats on the lost and found items for the year just been. Auckland once again took the title for the most forgetful city overall. 9,000 items reported missing. Blenheim, though, took on the most forgetful crown for a per trip basis, with roughly one item lost for every 25 rides. And they've even listed some of the items that were lost, some bizarre ones, like people have forgotten in their Ubers, chili bins, pool cues, burgers, a vacuum cleaner, a bike. How do you even get a bike in an Uber in the first place? And maybe most bizarrely, someone lost their false teeth. You think you would notice that, but no. Coming up, we've got Tupac and Dr. Dre, brilliant collab that's going to help get you through to that lunch break. It's The Hits.
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3: 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From the 90s till now.

0: You're on the hits. We're on iHeartRadio as well. Okay, 2.5 days left now to get into the draw to get to Brisbane to see Foo Fighters live. You, a loved one, flights, accommodation. If you've been listening to this and you haven't yet gotten yourself into the draw, honestly, give it a crack. What have you got to lose? Worst case scenario, you don't get into the draw. Best case, you have an all expenses paid trip to Brisbane to see Foo Fighters live. It would be incredible. So have your phone ready. After the news and weather, you'll hear the cue and it'll say, call now, 0800 the hits. That's when you call me up. Give it a crack. See how it goes. And if you get through to me, then we can get you into the draw and you can have that winning call this Friday. So that chance to call is coming up very soon after 12 on the hits.
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8: In this update, an ACT MP says Brian Tamaki crossed a line after he called for certain religious groups to be purged from New Zealand. The ACT Party's Parmjeet Palmer complained to police, who've now seized firearms from his home and suspended his licence while they look into it.
9: It is up to them now to test it against the laws that we have and to ensure that they are enforcing the law, because nobody should be above the law.
8: Jason Paris is stepping down as One New Zealand's chief executive after almost 8 years at the top.
10: During Paris's time, the company has separated from Vodafone to become One New Zealand. It's also launched the world's first nationwide satellite-to-mobile service. Paris will be succeeded by the current chief financial officer, Nick Judd.
8: There's rare cross-party agreement on cracking down on meth pipes after a Whangarei local flagged how easy they are to buy. Chris Luxon, Chris Hipkins and Chloe Swarbrick want to do something about it. And nearly half of students are skipping their school lunches because they don't like how they look or taste. An Auditor General report found only half met nutrition standards last year. Rotorua Principal Phil Palfrey.
11: Some of the ones I've eaten are absolutely horrible, but there are some that I think the kids should actually try. All I know is that the previous model that we had, the kids ate it. There was very little waste.
8: In sport, two-time champions France have crushed Sweden 3-0 at the Football World Cup.
12: Elise, oh sweet, sweet, Mbappe, so sweet! This football is from the heavens!
8: Yeah, that was Kylian Mbappe's second goal of the match, sealing the victory. France will meet Paraguay in the round of 16 next week. Mexico host Ecuador from 1 o'clock. And a short-lived tennis singles comeback for Serena Williams, losing in three sets to young Australian Maya Joint in the Wimbledon first round. And that sport, make the news your own with the new NZ Herald app. Download today and tap into the news that matters. The Hits, Dunedin weather with Heatco. Check out their Facebook page for amazing home heating specials. Nice and fine, we've got an easterly winds, a high of 12 for the overnight low. Tomorrow fine and sunny with northerly winds, a high of 12 again.
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